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2: Three teenagers have died and a teenage boy has been arrested after a car entered the water in the River Weir in Sunderland. The Thunbury Police received reports a black Audi A3 had come off the road at Pansbank near to Wearmouth Bridge and entered the water around 1:30 p.m. A multi-agency response was launched. A 17-year-old remains in hospital with non-serious injuries. Manchester City being found guilty of all charges related to breaches of Premier League's financial rules. Matthew Dudley explains.
3: From the 2009-10 season to the 2017-18 season, we now know that Manchester City had overstated their income by over £800 million. This was using a system called Project Longbow. It was a plan to reduce running costs and boost revenues, with many legitimate attempts to do so. However, the Fordham agreement was not one of them. That saw funds being paid into the club, with the source of the money unknown, allowing Man City to remove operating expenses.
2: Manchester City say they will appeal the decision. As part of the first wave of the government's controversial expanded early release scheme, hundreds of prisoners are due to walk free from jail on Thursday. Ministers say the expanded scheme is needed to prevent the justice system from collapsing after a summer when the issue dominated the news headlines. Some 5,000 prisoners are scheduled to be released in stages over the next year. The body of a newborn baby has been discovered on a shoreline in Wales. Police say a member of the public found the body shortly after 5 p.m. on Sunday on the Menai Strait shoreline in Bangor. Searches are ongoing to try and trace the mother of the infant. Detective Sergeant Kelly Wynne is appealing to the public for more information.
4: We are concerned the baby's mother may not be in a position to reach out for support. So we are appealing directly to the mother, father and those who may have knowledge, such as friends, family, neighbours or colleagues.
2: From today, eligibility for the Disabled Persons Braille card is being expanded. In the Nations League, England beat Czechia 2-0 thanks to goals from Harry Kane and Anthony Gordon, but not such good news for Scotland, who were beaten 3-0 at home by Switzerland. That's the latest from Radio News Hub. I'm Jules Eastbridge.
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2: Band of rain will move northwards across the UK throughout this morning. Some of the showers could be rather heavy at times. Temperatures ranging from 16 degrees Celsius in the north to 23 degrees Celsius in the south.
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1: I got a call the other day. It was my sister Carolyn saying, Aretha, come by when you can. I've got something that I want to say. And when I got there, she said, you know, rather than go through a long, drawn-out thing, I think the melody on the box will help me explain.

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2: Police are continuing to investigate after three teenagers were killed when an Audi A3 entered the River Weir in Sunderland. The 17-year-old boy was in the vehicle at the time of the crash on Tuesday afternoon and has been arrested. He's still in police custody. The Premier League has confirmed that Manchester City have been found guilty of all charges related to the Premier League's financial rules. Matthew Dudley is here with more.
3: That's right. The club have been found guilty of engaging in a scheme to inflate revenues and reduce costs by almost £1 billion. That's over a 9-season period by an independent commission. The commission found that they used sham commercial deals to disguise owner funding and arrangements to lower operating costs such as coach and player wages. Sanctions for these charges will be considered at a separate hearing.
2: Manchester City say in a statement they'll appeal the decision. A survey suggests the growth of artificial intelligence has left a quarter of UK adults feeling overwhelmed by the growing sophistication of scams. National Trading Standards has warned that AI was not necessarily creating new types of scams, but supercharging existing ones, with shopping, holiday, investment and romance fraud now more convincing, personalised and scalable, enabling criminals to target more people at pace with less technical expertise than needed before. Police investigating after the body of a newborn baby was found along the Welsh shoreline. The body was discovered on Sunday near the Silwyn Road area of Bangor. Officers are searching for the child's mother, who's not yet been identified. Fiona Sherrod is the local hospital's director of midwifery.
4: We have real concerns for the health of the mother. Immediate inquiries have been unable to identify her. We recognise that the mother is likely to be extremely vulnerable. She may be fearful of seeking the support she needs through fear of identifying herself.
2: 3- and 4-year-olds take more than 18,500 steps each day on average. That's according to a global study. Researchers say there is a substantial variation in totals, though, based on gender, geography and socio-economic factors. England beat Czechia 2-0 last night in the Nations League, but Scotland were beaten 3-0 at Hampden Park by Switzerland. That's the latest from Radio News Hub. I'm Jules Eatbridge.
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2: Rain will move northwards across the UK this morning. Some of the showers could be rather heavy at times. Temperatures ranging from 16 degrees Celsius in the north to 23 degrees Celsius in the south.
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0: It is a little bit after 7 a.m. on this lovely Wednesday, so we're going to do our best to keep you entertained and get you woken up and ready for your day. We've got some brilliant stuff coming up. We've got Guess a Celebrity. I've got some stuff going on around the county. And, of course, as always, we've got some absolutely brilliant music. So let's get you started with that, shall we? Here's a bit of 10cc and Art for Art's Sake.

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2: Yes, Apple Home Improvements are giving away £50 if you can guess a celebrity from the clues given out each day on breakfast, mornings, afternoons and Ouse Valley Drive. You can guess a celebrity at any time and the winner will be drawn completely at random after the competition closes at 7pm on Wednesday the 30th of September. The winner's name will be announced on the next weekday edition of Ouse Valley Drive, which is Thursday the 1st of October. Right, let's read out the clues for you, shall we? Okay, today, Wednesday, 30th of September. The clue is, she's not the most famous, not the most favourite princess. Now, the clues leading up to that, born after the war, born in the USA, is a Leo, married twice, has dark brown hair, has two children, celebrated a birthday last month, is still alive and working, was known for TV and film, she is female, has a famous husband, and born in 1981, has brown eyes, she got married in 2018, her main profession is no longer TV and film, has a famous father-in-law, famous for being in suits, her husband has ginger hair, she's moved back to England, she has a connection to Sussex, and again, today's clue, she's not the most favourite princess. 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Your personal details will be kept secure. 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Right, let's have a bit of Diana Ross, shall we? Ain't No Mountain High Enough.

0: 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Right, it's time for the News Valley Radio Business Bulletin with Grace McIntosh.
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2: A Bank of England policymaker says there's no strong reason to raise interest rates yet. Alan Taylor says a rise may be needed if high energy prices continue and start pushing up prices across the wider economy. Interest rates are currently at 3.75%. Eligibility for the Disabled Persons Rail Card is being expanded. From today, people with a long-term health condition, impairment or neurodivergence that significantly affects rail travel will be able to apply. The Rail Delivery Group says the changes are designed to better support disabled people who may face barriers to rail travel. And some supplements marketed to menopausal women are actually no better than a sixpence-a-day multivitamin. That's according to Consumer Group Which. Their researchers found many specialist products were overpriced and lacked enough key nutrients. Some cost £200 a year compared with £22 for a standard multivitamin.
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Ain't no surprise. Just pour me a drink and I'll tell you some lies.

We don't play enough Neil Diamond on radio these days. Love on the Rocks. What a brilliant song that is. Right, here's Anne-Marie in 2002.

0: The wonderful Sophie Ellis-Bextor, Murder on the Dance Floor. Right, that is hour one done. Stick around, another 2 hours to go with more guests, a celebrity, and what's going on in and around the county. I should be letting you know. And always fantastic, brilliant music. So, you don't want to go anywhere else. Keep it right here. Ouse Valley Breakfast Show on Ouse Valley Radio. The Sound of Huntingdonshire. Coming back with you in a moment with Tom Pitt and Heartbreakers and Free Falling. That's the song to get you out of bed right after the news. With Holly Hughes.
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6: Here's Alex, pedalling off to work. And here's Nikki, driving off for a morning coffee. You know the drill, Nikki. Allow at least 1.5 metres when overtaking cyclists, or more if driving over 30 miles per hour. And for horse riders, like Joe on Daisy here, slow down to under 10 miles per hour and allow at least 2 metres. Whoever you meet, travel like you know them. 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
9: Andy Burnham has acknowledged he could go all the way and propose rejoining the European Union as he considers the UK's future relationship with Brussels. The Prime Minister, who's blamed Brexit for a decade of drift and division, said he'd look at the pros and cons of all options. US President Donald Trump says he's disappointed British police have released 5 men on bail who'd been arrested in connection with a suspected terror plot near an RAF base. It's after 5 British nationals, all in their mid-20s, were arrested on suspicion of explosives offences and terrorism before being released on bail on Monday. Footballer John Stones has been convicted of speeding after he missed a police letter while at the World Cup. The defender's been landed with a £1,052 court bill because he was caught driving his £150,000 Range Rover at 43 miles an hour along a country lane near his Cheshire mansion. Tech companies are being urged to act now to introduce a block on nude images on children's smartphones. Frankie Hairsine has the details.
10: In a letter to bosses at Apple and Google, more than 100 MPs are warning that nude images can be used to exploit, groom or blackmail children. They're calling on them to put protections in place as a matter of urgency, saying online abuse crimes are being committed out of sight from moderators. Back in June, the companies were given a 3-month ultimatum to detect and block these images, or they'll be forced to do so by law.
9: And British culture is playing a major part in international students deciding to study here. That's according to the British Council. They say things like music, film and even our food have an influence on their decision. Catriona McCarthy is their interim director for education.
11: That affinity that's generated between film and arts and culture more broadly is something that endures over time. It's something that the UK has become well known for and something that we trade on very heavily internationally, and so absolutely these are aspects that should be protected.
9: That's the latest from Radio News Hub. I'm Holly Hughes.
12: Radio Works. Europe's new EES border controls are facing heavy criticism, with warnings that the disruption could cost EU destinations billions in UK holiday spending. That's according to travel firm Holiday Extras. Here's CEO Matthew Pack.
1: EES promised one EU border. It's created five. In theory, 29 countries require biometric checks, but nine countries, including France and Italy, are exempt. Ireland and Cyprus don't check at all, and Greece exempts Brits. That's five new borders for our holidaymakers to navigate.
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9: Heavy rain clearing, followed by sunny spells with showers. Winds gradually easing too, but remaining gusty, with highs of 23 degrees Celsius.

Well, if that doesn't wake you up anymore, no, I don't know what will. That wakes me up every time, and I can see Tom Cruise driving along in his convertible in the film Jerry Maguire, when he's flicking through the station trying to find a song to keep him awake and keep him going, and that comes on, and then he's just free falling, singing away as he's driving. It's brilliant. I love it. You'll always find that I'll talk about music and relay it to films, because I love both mediums. Right. Calling all music, young music people, or calling all musical young people, however you want to word that. Competition, calling all young musicians. If you're a talented young singer or musician aged between 11 and 17 years, then enter the Rotary Young Musicians Competition and showcase your talent. This contest is organised by the Area 5 Rotary Club. 14th of November, starting at 1 p.m. in the Lady Olivia Centre in Brampton. Entry deadline is the 16th of October. To register, to find out more about this contest, contact Lynn Stone on lynnstone1950@gmail.com or dwormald on d.wormald@hotmail.co.uk. Well, there we go. Give that a go. It's always fun, especially anything musical. It's just great fun. And you win a competition as well. Why not? Let's have a bit of the OJs and Love Train.

In case you haven't seen it, it's a film called The Martian with Matt Damon, and he gets stuck on Mars for like, I forget how long it is now, I think it's like 18 months or something like that, and they have to do a mission and go back and get him again. And it's absolutely brilliant. I love it. I honestly, I've watched it so many times, I've lost count. And it never gets old, never gets boring. I can watch it over and over and over again, and I do frequently. But I'm talking about it because they use that song, the OJ's and Love Train, in the right at the end, in like the sort of ending title sequence, if you like. It's sort of doing a montage of what all the astronauts that went back and rescued him, what they're doing now and stuff like that. It's lovely. It's sweet. It's a lovely ending to the film. It's a happy film. Here's a bit of Sabrina Carpenter. And Please, Please, Please.

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1: Yep, just like she said, Ouse Valley's Single of the Week. And this week it's Jamie Miller and Antonio Cipriano and Baby Doll.

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3: Fancy a trip back in time? 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

George Michael and Fast Love. I love the video he did for that because it was just after he was arguing with Sony for years over his contract, and because they basically owned his name, and he was trying to get out of the WAM contract and everything, and he finally got out of it, and there was he's very vocal about it, and in quite a few of the videos as well, like Faith, he had the jacket that he wore when he was in WAM, and then he burned it in the video, stuff like that. And then in that one, Fast Love, there's a scene where he's standing under like a shower thing with his headphones on, and as he turns on the side of the headphones, instead of written Sony, it says phony. Nice little jibe in there. I like it when artists do stuff like that. I was due to play a Coldplay single for you next, but I, in all good conscience, I can't do it. I'm sorry, I just cannot stand Coldplay. So I've switched them out for Kate Bush instead, because she's absolutely brilliant, and this song is incredible. It's Babushka.

0: She was weird, but she was absolutely brilliant. A fantastic voice, brilliant songwriter. What a performer, Kate Bush. Absolutely brilliant. Right, it's time for Youth Valley Radio Sports Bulletin with Holly Hughes.
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2: Manchester City face the threat of severe sanctions after an independent commission found guilty of engaging in a scheme to inflate revenues and reduce costs by almost £1 billion over a nine-season period. The same commission will now consider sanctions at a separate hearing. These fans are calling for tough action.
3: It's obvious that they've cheated, so they should get a hefty fine or, you know, points deduction or something like that.
4: I'd like to see a heavy points deduction. A financial fine isn't going to punish them.
2: The club says it will appeal the decision. Anthony Gordon and Harry Kane secured England a straightforward 2-0 win away to 10 Manchekia in the Nations League. It was a much-needed victory after Saturday's 3-2 loss to Spain. Elsewhere, Scotland were dismantled 3-0 by Switzerland. They have just 1 point and no goals from their opening two fixtures. And Anthony Joshua and Tyson Fury are set to face the media tonight as fears over their Cardiff December 11th showdown being cancelled ease. A row between promoters had threatened the fight, but it now appears back on track.
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Oasis, who've just started selling tickets for their new tour, to which straight away I saw somebody's bought it and put on a resale site straight away for £3,900. And that is just disgraceful. I hate that. I wish the ticket companies would do something about it. I said you should have to have ID, so the ticket is in your name and they're non-transferable. Because if you're not sure if you can go, don't buy them. And then you can't transfer them, so they can't. It stops all of the resale value. It stops people profiteering off of it. I think it's absolutely disgraceful. Genuine fans that can't go and see a band because somebody's bought a load of tickets up, sending them for £4,000. It's insane. But, you know, ticket companies make too much money, so they don't care. As long as they get their money, they don't care what happens to everybody else. Never mind. People like Nirvana back in the day were very, very vocal about trying to stop all that kind of thing going on. Remember Dave Grohl, basically, they were sitting in an interview with Dave and Kurt, and they said, oh, your ticket's gone on for sale. And they said somebody else's like, tickets are like $60, and they looked genuinely shocked. Like, what? How much? That's disgraceful. I wouldn't go to a gig more than $30. I mean, obviously, in American accent, but... And they sounded way cooler sounding than I do. Anyway, I'll shut up now. What about a bit of Chris Rea? Let's dance. Or dance, as he says it in the song.

0: Players Association, turn the music up, and what a good idea that is. You can carry on doing that in just a moment, because that has reached the end of the hour as well. Time is absolutely flying this morning, but don't worry, we've got another hour to go yet. And I can put my teeth back in and speak properly when we come back to it. We'll come back with a bit of Santana featuring Rob Thomas, and Smooth right after the news with Holly Hughes.
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6: It's understood one of the five men arrested over a suspected terror plot near an RAF base called the police before they were arrested. The suspect reportedly called 999 around an hour before a farmer said she called, after discovering three vans blocking a road near RAF Fairford in Gloucestershire. The five British nationals, all in their mid-20s, were subsequently arrested on suspicion of explosives offences and terrorism. Andy Burnham has vowed to be honest about any shortfall in his plan to fund a national care service. He promised to say where that money's coming from, leaving the door open to tax rises. Former Manchester City defender Micah Richards says the Premier League's damning verdict on the club has left him devastated and heartbroken. City were found to have engaged in an almost £1 billion scheme to either inflate revenues or reduce costs through a series of sham arrangements in order to avoid breaching league and UEFA financial regulations. The eight-time Premier League champions faced severe sanctions, although City remained defiant and immediately declared their intention to appeal. Mental health patients in Scotland could be subject to inhumane and degrading treatments. That's the warning from the Scottish Human Rights Commission. They say that current safeguards aren't protecting patients and that developments haven't kept up with those in England and Wales. Professor Angela O'Hagan is the chair of the SHRC.
7: We've heard from people who have had experiences in adult mental health settings of seclusion, being left unattended for long periods, being secluded, being told that that's for them to calm down when they're experiencing severe distress.
6: The Scottish Government has been approached for comment. And Greg says it plans to shut four factories with the loss of about 740 jobs. The High Street bakery chain says the changes will take place over the next 2.5 years. The move will cost the firm around £60 million. That's the latest from Radio News Hub. I'm Holly Hughes.
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6: Heavy rain clearing, followed by sunny spells with showers. Winds gradually easing too, but remaining gusty, with highs of 23 degrees Celsius.

Phil Collins, Something Happened on the Way to Heaven. What a brilliant song that is. Really boring video, though. I don't know if you've seen it. It's literally, there's a dog wandering around, and they're all on stage. And basically, it's the end of the gig, or they're just doing, like, a sound check. So there's no crowd or anything. It's just the band and Phil on stage, and the dog's wandering around. Then all of a sudden, there's a camera, and you're getting, like, a dog's eye view of him looking up at Phil while he's singing. And Phil's like, get out of it, get out of it. Don't know who came up with that idea, but it was a really boring video, man. Anyway, let's liven it up a bit, shall we? Let's have a bit of fun. And why not? I love these guys. The Monkees. And Last Train to Clarksville.

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2: Apple Home Improvements are giving away £50 if you can guess the celebrity from the clues given out each day on breakfast, mornings, afternoons and Ouse Valley Drive. You can guess the celebrity at any time and the winner will be drawn completely at random after the competition closes at 7pm on Wednesday the 30th of September. The winner's name will be announced on the next weekday edition of Ouse Valley Drive, which is Thursday the 1st of October. Right, today's clue, the penultimate clue. She is not the most favourite princess. The rest of the clues leading up to that. Born after the war, born in the USA, is a Leo, married twice, has dark brown hair, has two children, celebrated a birthday last month, is still alive and working, was known for TV and film. She is female, has a famous husband, born in 1981, has brown eyes, she got married in 2018, her main profession is no longer TV and film. Has a famous father-in-law, famous for being seen in suits. Her husband has ginger hair. If that doesn't give it away, I don't know anything that will. She's just moved back to England. She has a connection to Sussex. And again, today's clue, she is not the most favourite princess. To enter the competition, email guessthecelebratesvalleyradio.com with your answer, along with your full name and phone number so we can contact you if you win. 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Right, how about a bit of Rufus and Chaka Khan? Ain't nobody. I love this song. I'm sorry, I won't sing again, I promise.

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Thank you to Gaz and the boys. Supergrass jumping on your stereo right now to one of my all-time favourite songs ever in the history of everything. It's just absolutely brilliant and I love it. Oh, Steve Lukather on that guitar is just phenomenal. Right, anyway, it's basically what was Michael Jackson's backing musicians from the Off the Wall album. It's Toto and Rosanna.

as Toto fades out there, just leaves me time to say thank you very much for joining me. Join me again next week, Wednesday morning, 7 till 10 with the Ewes Valley Breakfast Show. Coming up right after this, at 10 till 1, you've got Jamie Stocker in for Peter Rogers. After that, 1 till 4, you've got Tim Latham, which is at Ewes Valley Afternoons. I'm going to leave you with a fantastic song from Yes, Being a Rocker. This is Roundabout. Thank you very much, Hunter and Shea. You have a wonderful afternoon.

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8: Household energy bills are forecast to see the biggest hike in 4 years. Experts warn a typical bill could soar by nearly £300 in January due to the Iran war. Andy Burnham has acknowledged he could go all the way and propose rejoining the European Union as he considers the UK's future relationship with Brussels. The Prime Minister, who's blamed Brexit for a decade of drift and division, said he would look at the pros and cons of all options. It's understood one of the five men arrested over a suspected terror plot near an RAF base used by the US called the police before they were arrested. The suspect reportedly called 999 around an hour before a farmer said she called after discovering three vans blocking a road near RAF Fairford in Gloucestershire. Footballer John Stones has been convicted of speeding and landed with a £1,000 court bill after he missed a police letter while at the World Cup with England. The 32-year-old defender, who left Manchester City for Inter Milan in the summer, was caught driving his £150,000 Range Rover at 43 miles per hour along a country lane near his Cheshire mansion in May. Dolly Parton has addressed fans from beyond the grave for the opening of the new museum about her life. The country music superstar, who died last month at the age of 80, pre-recorded a video message welcoming visitors to the attraction in Nashville. And fictional characters are attracting international students to the UK.
9: Both fictional characters and real-life cultural icons were either a strong or a major influence on their decision to study in the UK. We had Harry Potter, we had Mr. Bean, James Bond, and even Peppa Pig were amongst those that were most often mentioned.
8: That's Catriona McCarthy, the British Council's Interim Director for Education. Their new survey finds that more than 4 in 5 international students considered British culture when deciding to study here. That's the latest from Radio News Hub. I'm Holly Hughes.
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11: Europe's new EES border controls are facing heavy criticism, with warnings that the disruption could cost EU destinations billions in UK holiday spending. That's according to travel firm Holiday Extras. Here's CEO Matthew Pack.
12: 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It's created 5. In theory, 29 countries require biometric checks, but 9 countries, including France and Italy, are exempt. Ireland and Cyprus don't check at all, and Greece exempts Brits. That's 5 new borders for our holidaymakers to navigate.
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8: Heavy rain clearing with sunny spells and a few showers. Winds gradually easing but remaining gusty and temperatures above average with highs of 23 degrees Celsius.

And welcome along to Ouse Valley Radio's mid-morning show. This is Jamie in for Peter Rogers this morning, and we start the hour there with Share and Believe and Ronan Keating with Loving Each Day. It's very wet and blustery out there today, so just be careful. The leaves are starting to get a little bit slippy, so just be careful underfoot if you are out and about across the Ouse Valley today. We've got lots of great music to brighten up your day, including music coming up from Teddy Swims very shortly, Calvin Harris and Martin McCutcheon. Also, we're giving you the latest run-through of the Guess a Celeb competition. Of course, we'll be giving the winner and the final answer tonight on Drive, but we're giving that kind of about 10:30, the run-through of the latest clues. Also, we're giving you some latest showbiz news for you as well in about 20 minutes time, but in the meantime, let's keep you upbeat with this one, the Jacksons. This is Shake Your Body Down to the Ground.

And there are the Jacksons there and Shake Your Body, a bit of disco here on Ouse Valley Radio. This is a reminder that tonight in the Free Church in St. Ives from 7:30 till 10 o'clock tonight, it is the RSPB's local group AGM. So if you remember the local society, do definitely go down there tonight. It's 7:30, as I mentioned, till 10 o'clock. There'll be followed, the AGM will be a talk by Ken Sawford. Now, Ken Sawford is a multi-award-winning wildlife photographer based in Suffolk, and he's going to be having a talk all about British wildlife through the seasons. Now, if you want to go to the meeting and you are a non-member, it's £7 to go to the meeting as a non-member, but again, annual membership will be available down there, and if you are already a member, you can go down to that talk this evening as well. But definitely worth checking that one out in the St. Ives Free Church. Now, I'm just going to play you this track now from The Hollies for you here on Ouse Valley Radio as we've just come up to 10:15. After that, we're going to play you a track from Girls Aloud, their debut single and Sound of the Underground.

0: girls' side winners of Popstars Arrivals, Girls Aloud there and Sound of the Underground. It's gone 20 past 10 here on Wednesday morning here on Ooze Valley Radio. It's now time for the very latest showbiz news for you, brought by Radio News Hub. Then after that, we're going to go into the break with Train and Hey Soul Sister.
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2: The new series of Celebrity Traitors starts tonight. Comedian Joanne McNally, The Last of Us star Bella Ramsey and singer James Blunt are among the 21 stars taking part in the second season of the BBC show. YouTube star King Kenny is also heading to the famous castle. He says he wants to avenge fellow content creator Nico O'Malan, who was the first star to be banished in the previous series. The all-seeing Claudia Winkleman returns as host to pick her treacherous traitors. Stephen Graham has confirmed details of the planned Heat 2 film. Leonardo DiCaprio will play a younger Vincent Hanna while Graham plays his father. The film, based on Michael Mann's novel, will combine a sequel and prequel, with filming due to begin soon. And unheard Oasis recordings have been pulled from auction after the band reportedly launched legal action. The archive includes live shows, sound checks and more than 100 hours of rehearsals from the 1990s. The tapes were recorded by former Oasis sound engineer Hugh Richards.
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brand new clue. And when the winner announced tomorrow's edition of Drive, that's the Thursday, the 1st of October. The competition does close at 7 o'clock this evening. 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Terry gave you the clue first thing this morning for today, which is she is not the favourite princess. And when it comes to other recent clues, we have, for example, she has just moved back to England. Her husband has ginger hair and famous for being seen in suits. If you think you know the answer, email, as I mentioned, guessacelebs@oozevalleyradio.com. All the very best of luck. And as mentioned, full terms and conditions are available on our website. I'm next going to play you this one now from Teddy Swims. We are then going to have today's Thought for the Day, and we're going to play you a track from Calvin Harris and Sam Smith after that to lead us nicely into the break at 20 to the hour.

For lots of us, September marks the start of a new year. Life suddenly gets busier and to-do lists get longer. 4 weeks into a new term, I am already exhausted. The first burst of productivity and excitement has given way to the realisation that I will never get to the end of my to-do list and that I will have to let some things go. In a culture that prizes productivity, I find this really hard. And as someone with chronic illness, I regularly feel like a failure, as I simply can't do the same amount that most people my age can. The Bible encourages hard work, but I have to remind myself that what this looks like will be different for different people. More than that, the Bible makes it clear that God cares far more about my character than my productivity. In the Bible, in the book of 1 Samuel chapter 16, it says, "People look at the outward appearance, but the Lord looks at the heart." I am weak. I am not able to do all the things I feel like I should be doing. But that doesn't mean I can't serve God faithfully with what he has given me. Serving God will look very different for an Olympic athlete than for someone stuck in a hospital bed. But both can ask, am I being patient? Am I being loving and kind? The fact that God cares about character more than productivity should be hugely encouraging for Christians feeling burdened by their to-do lists. But even here, I see my failures all too clearly, and am reminded that ultimately, it is not my productivity or my character that saves me, but my faith in Jesus Christ and the perfect life he lived.

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2: 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Her husband has ginger hair and famous for being seen in suits. 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And you find full terms and conditions on our website, and you can find the link to that on the Guess the Celeb page as well. All the very best of luck with the competition. And as I mentioned, we're announcing the winner on tomorrow evening's edition of Drive. And we're finishing up this hour with a selection of tracks now for you, heading into the news and weather at 11 o'clock. I'll be back between 11 and 12, more great music for you to help you through your Wednesday mid to late morning. Going to be giving you a few events as well coming into the weekend. But up next, this is Jess Glynn now, and this one is Hold My Hand. Then after Phoebe Bridgers and Lost Boys, before we then play you a couple of tracks to see us up to the news and weather at 11. So I'll see you soon after this.

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4: Andy Burnham has vowed to be honest about any shortfall in his plan to fund a national care service, free at the point of use. He promised to say where that money's coming from, leaving the door open to tax rises. Former Manchester City defender Michael Richards says the Premier League's damning verdict on the club has left him devastated and heartbroken. City were found to have engaged in an almost £1 billion scheme to either inflate revenues or reduce costs through a series of sham arrangements in order to avoid breaching league and UEFA financial regulations. The eight-time Premier League champions faced severe sanctions, although City remained defiant and immediately declared their intention to appeal. International paparazzi, who were seen looking into the grounds of Prince Archie and Princess Lilibet's school, have been branded extraordinarily reckless and accused of an unacceptable intrusion into the privacy of children. That's what the Duke and Duchess of Sussex's spokesperson has said. There's calls today for the Scottish Government to ensure mental health patients' human rights are being protected. The Scottish Human Rights Commission says some could be subject to inhumane or degrading treatment, and human rights protection isn't properly enforced. Professor Angela O'Hagan is the chair of the commission.
5: This has a lasting harm. This stays with people long after their time in the mental health setting has, thankfully, ended. But it also means there's a huge impact on families and carers, because families are afraid to speak up.
4: The Scottish Government have been approached for comment. Greggs says it plans to shut four factories with the loss of about 740 jobs. The High Street bakery chain says the proposed changes will take place over the next 2.5 years, costing around £60 million. And footballer John Stones has been convicted of speeding after he missed a police letter while at the World Cup. The defender has been landed with a £1,052 court bill. That's the latest from Radio News Hub. I'm Holly Hughes.
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4: Heavy rain clearing with sunny spells and a few showers. Winds gradually easing but remaining gusty, and temperatures above average with highs of 23 degrees Celsius.

0: Great soulful track there from Secco and Does She Know. And we start off our second hour this morning on the mid-morning show on News Valley Radio with Leo Sayer and Abila Disco with Make Me Feel Like Dancing. This is Jamie in for Peter Rogers this morning, playing you the very best selection of music to be through your Wednesday all across the Ouse Valley area. Got music coming up for you in this hour from New York City and Ed Sheeran. Plus we're playing you a Christmas number one from S Club 7 for you in about 10 minutes time. And I mean Christmas, I know it seems a long way away, but people in the shops, unbelievable, going to supermarkets, entire aisles of Christmas stuff. And I know it does happen quite early, but I mean this definitely feels very, very early to have Christmas things out even before the Halloween rush. It seems weird having both things out, but nonetheless, Christmas is unfortunately coming and the weather is starting to turn as well. But nonetheless, we'll play you the great track from S Club 7 for you in about 10 minutes time. In the meantime though, this is Kenya Grace and Strangers. Then after, I'm going to give you some details of an event happening over the weekend.
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1: Kenya Grace there, and Strangers here on the mid-morning show on Ooze Valley Radio. This is Jamie in for Peter Rogers this morning. Now, it's the first Saturday of the month, of course, and it is the St. Crafters, which will be running every first Saturday of the month until the first Saturday in December. And they have a whole host of different gifts and lovely array of crafts available to purchase, some of them for that difficult person to find the right gift for. Now, the cafe will also be open for you all day on Saturdays. So that's running between 9 and 3 in the Free Church in St. Ives. And again, I know I mentioned the word Christmas at the beginning of the show, but this is definitely worth picking up something nice and early and getting things done, and then you can relax and enjoy the rest of the season. And as I mentioned, we're going to play you a Christmas number one for you. This is S Club 7. This has Never Had a Dream Come True.

The video is set in all snow and fluffy coats. I mean, it's not quite snowing out there, but it is very blustery and wet outside across the Ouse Valley region today. So do take it easy when you are out and about today. Things can be a little bit slippy. But we're going to be taking a quick break for you in this hour. We're going to play a cover version of a Queen classic now for you from McFly. Then after the break, we've got music from New York City with a great bit of Motown soul and Ed Sheeran with Visiting Hours.

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New York City, and I'm doing fine now here on Ooze Valley Radio. And before that, Ed Sheeran and Visiting Hours. It was just come to 11:30 here on Wednesday morning. Now, each month here at Ooze Valley Radio, we do have a charity of the month. We celebrate a charity that does amazing work across the Ooze Valley. And this month, being that obviously the last day of the month, I want to do a final shout out to our September charity of the month, and that is the Hull Island Nature Reserve. So many people will be familiar with this. Down the bottom end of the High Street in St Ives is our Holt Island. It's managed by the Huntingdon District Council and supported by the Friends of the Holt Island Nature Reserve, so a registered charity. They're a completely voluntary group dedicated to the promotion, preservation and enhancement of the award-winning reserve. And it's definitely worth checking us out down there. There's lovely bits of wet woodland, there's also reed bed, and there's also a willow plantation down there as well. When it comes to species spotted down at the Nature Reserve, over 100 species of bird have been recorded as it backs onto the river as well. 20 species of mammal, including 9 types of bat, dragonflies, damselflies and much more. So if you want to go down to Hull Island, it is only open seasonally, so it's open 10 till 4 on Saturdays, Sundays and bank holidays, and this will be finishing at the end of October due to the weather conditions and the area flooding throughout the winter. We do need to keep an eye on that, because as a result of it, maybe flooding may be closing earlier than the end of October. They're definitely worth checking out. There is fully accessible, so there's a 520 metre boardwalk. This makes it accessible to prams, wheelchairs and other mobility aids, and dogs are welcome on the site if they are kept on leads throughout. So do have a look at the Hull Island, and of course if you would like to become a member and also help volunteer, then details of how to get involved can be found at Hull Island within the visitor centre. So that is our charity of the month for September. A brand new charity will be announced tomorrow, but you can see a full list of our previous charities over on the website oozevalleyradio.com, and again there's a whole selection of great charities going right back to November last year. So up next, I'm going to play you Belinda Carlisle now for you, and this is Leave a Light On. After, I'm going to play you Taylor Swift and Shake It Off, and then head into the break. We've got Maroon 5 and Memories. So I'll see you back here on the Mid-Morning Show very shortly.

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Welcome back to the morning show here on Ooze Valley Radio, the Beach Boys and I Can Hear Music. And before that, CeeLo Green and his big single and Forget You. Before the break, we played you Maroon 5 and Memories, and it just shows you the variety of music you can hear on Ooze Valley Radio, a massive playlist of music from the last 50 years of eras of music and genres. So I hope you enjoy the tracks we're playing for you this morning here on Ooze Valley Radio. So we'll be playing you a couple of songs to take us up to the news and weather at midday. I'll be back here after midday with the final hour of today's mid-morning show. So like I said, we're going to play the Fun Boy 3 and Our Lips Are Sealed, and then we'll play you a track from the late Chris Rea, who sadly passed away earlier this year, and I Can Hear Your Heartbeat. So I'll see you back here on the mid-morning show very shortly.

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5: International paparazzi who were seen looking into the grounds of Prince Archie and Princess Lilibet's school have been branded extraordinarily reckless. That's what the Duke and Duchess of Sussex's spokesperson has said. They've been accused of an unacceptable intrusion into the privacy of children. Next, Andy Burnham has acknowledged he could go all the way and propose rejoining the European Union. It comes as he considers the UK's future relationship with Brussels. In his first Labour Party conference speech as leader, the Prime Minister said Brexit had done more harm than good. Meanwhile, during her speech, the Health Secretary Yvette Cooper has pledged to set up a new pension scheme for workers in the care sector.
6: We will go further, because it is just wrong that the people who work hardest to help others maintain dignity and respect in old age too often get nothing back for retirement themselves. So I can announce today we will introduce the first ever national collective pension scheme.
5: Cooper also set out plans to improve social care. It's understood one of the five men arrested over a suspected terror plot near an RAF base called the police before they were arrested. The suspect reportedly called the police around an hour before the farmer said she called. She discovered three vans blocking a road near RAF Fairford in Gloucestershire. The five British nationals, all in their mid-20s, were subsequently arrested on suspicion of explosive offences and terrorism. And British culture is playing a major part in international students deciding to study here. That's according to the British Council. They say things like music, film and even our food have an influence on their decision. Gatriona McCarthy is the Interim Director for Education.
7: That affinity that's generated between film and arts and culture more broadly is something that endures over time. It's something that the UK has become well known for.
5: Even fictional characters are playing their part, including the likes of Mr. Bean, Peppa Pig and James Bond. That's the latest from Radio News Hub. I'm Tanita Sims.
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5: Heavy rain is clearing, meaning there's sunny spells and a few showers for most places. Winds gradually easing but remaining gusty and temperatures above average with highs of 23 degrees Celsius.

Welcome along to the third and final hour of the mid-morning show here on Ouse Valley Radio. This is Jamie in for Peter Rogers as we just come to 10 past 12 here on Wednesday afternoon. Starting off our third hour with Quincy Jones and the classic Razzmatazz, and that was a great power ballad there by Heart and Alone. We've got music in this hour coming up for you from Eric Clapton very shortly, and also the Stylistics. We will be playing you two great songs out for you. First of all, a cover version of Alcazar's Crying at the Discotheque from Sophie Ellis Bexter, her giving it a brand new lease of life. And after that, a track made famous by the movie White Chicks, Vanessa Carlton at 1,000 Miles. I'll see you after those two tracks here on Instagram.

Vanessa Carlton there, and 1,000 Miles here on Ooze Valley Radio. And before that, we had Sophie Ellis-Bextor and Crying at the Discotheque. It's come to 20 past 12 here on Wednesday afternoon. Just a reminder that in just a couple of weekends' time, so the 10th of October, the God Manchester Community Plant Nursery are having their annual Apple Day. It's going to be run between 10 and 3 o'clock on that Saturday, with many varieties of apple on sale, and many of them are grown on the nursery land itself. So come along, enjoy some of the wonderful acreage of the nursery itself, enjoy the garden centre, the nursery pond, and also the beehives. This event is completely free entry, so definitely worth going down there. All money raised will help support, obviously, the nursery itself, and the Muddy Trail Cafe will also be open. If you want more details of this event, you can find it over on website oozevalleyradio.com. Along the top, you'll find the banner, highlight over local, and then you go down to events and you'll see it on the calendar for the 10th of September Apple Day at the God Manchester Community Plant Nursery. I'm going to play you a couple of tracks now to take us up to the break in this first part of the hour. I'm going to play this one, Roxette, Listen to Your Heart. Then I'm going to play Becky Hill and Topic, and My Heart Goes On.

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2: Yes, it's your last chance on today's show then to hear the clue for the Guess a Celeb competition. The competition actually closes at 7 o'clock this evening, with the winner being announced on tomorrow evening's edition of Drive, the 1st of October. Now, we'll be giving away £50 if you can guess the celebrity. We'll be giving out the clue every day on breakfast, mornings, afternoons and Ouse Valley Drive. We've got a whole host of great clues already lined up for you, which many of them I'm sure will be able to allow you to now guess who the celebrity is. Terry gave you the clue this morning on breakfast, where he said is not the favourite princess, and previous clues, which hopefully should give this one away, is she has just moved back to England, her husband has ginger hair and famous for being in suits. They are some of the earlier clues. So if you think you know the answer, email guessacelebatousevalleyradio.com with your guesses. Please remember to include your name and contact details when you enter, so that we can get in touch with you if you win. 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Simply go along the top of the bar, highlight competitions, choose Guess the Celeb. You see a full list of all the previous clues, and again, the terms and conditions are there as well. All the very best of luck, and as I mentioned, the competition closes at 7 o'clock this evening. I'm just going to play this one now from One Direction. This one is perfect, and we're going to get pretty much ready to sign off for this week's show, as I then hand over to our afternoon team. I'll give you a full rundown of what is coming up on the show and station this afternoon.
3: I might never be knight in shining armor. 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
1: The massive single from Alex Warren there, and Carry You Home, and Brooke Home there before that with How Can I Tell You to Love Me More. Before the break, we had Mariah Carey and Dream Lover and One Direction with Perfect. So that's about it for me then for another edition of the morning show here on Ouse Valley Radio. Just a reminder that coming up after me at 1 o'clock this afternoon, that Tim Latham will be here with the afternoon show this week in for Sue. And then at 4 o'clock this afternoon, Paul Chapman is here with Drive to give you the final bits and pieces for your drive home and your work day. Now, Norman Napper is here at 7 o'clock this evening. As I mentioned earlier in this show, it is the Apple Day on the 10th of October at Godmanchester Plant Nursery. And Norman will be in conversation with Nicola Hood of the Godmanchester Plant Nursery today to discuss the Apple Day and more about the plant nursery itself. So do join Norman between 7 and 8. 8 o'clock this evening, John Manders is here with the country show, playing you 2 hours of great country tracks. And we finish off the day, as we do each weekday night, with Tony Obie and The Late Show. He'll be here between 10 and midnight to keep you company. But as I mentioned, Tim Latham is here after the news and weather at 1 to keep you company throughout the afternoon. Enjoy the rest of your day, whatever you are doing. Going to finish up this hour with Old Dominion and Late Great Heartbreak, and then Lily Allen with the John Lewis inspired advert with her version of the King classic Somewhere Only We Know. As I mentioned, enjoy the rest of your weekend, and I'll see you here very soon.

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5: Anxiety.

Art for Art's Sake from 10cc, then I'm doing fine now from the Pasadenas. And we had a little bit of a technical glitch, so we're starting a little bit late. And this is Ooze Valley Afternoon from Ooze Valley Radio from the Saxon Gate at the end of the High Street with me, Tim Latham, as your presenter today. And we're going through from 1 to 4 and with lots of music and some really great tracks there. And I'd like to say a big thank you to Jamie Stocker for his Ooze Valley mornings, and there'll be more. I'm not quite sure who's doing it tomorrow, but anyway, it's great that you're listening and we're back on the air. As I said, we had a bit of a technical glitch. Now it's Cyndi Lauper and Girls Just Wanna Have Fun.

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That was Kiki D with Star, and that track's from 1981, and this actually became the theme song for the revived talent show Opportunity Knocks in 1987. Now, Opportunity Knocks, it was a bit like Britain's Got Talent, but a bit grimmer. Now, it's time for our Home Improvement Quiz, Apple Home Improvement Quiz. And they're giving away £50 if you can guess the celebrity from the clues given out each day. And you can guess the celebrity at any time, and the winner will be drawn at random after the competition closes on 7 p.m. on Wednesday the 30th of September. That's today. The winner's name will be announced on the next weekday edition of Ouse Valley Drive, which is, of course, tomorrow at the 1st of October. Ooh, we got there quick. Now, let's go through the clues, quite a lot of them. Born after the war, born in the USA, is a Leo, married twice, has dark brown hair, has two children, celebrated a birthday last month. She's alive and working, was known for TV and film, and she is female. And she's got a famous husband, born in 1981, brown eyes, got married in 2018, and her main profession is no longer TV and film, and she's got a famous father-in-law. Famous for being seen in suits, her husband's got ginger hair, she's moved back to England, and let's have it turn the page, and she has a connection to Sussex. And today's clue, the final clue, she is not the most favourite princess. To enter the competition, email guesstheceleb@oosevalley.com with your answer along with your full name and phone number so we can contact you if you win. 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Good luck if you decide to go with it. Now we've got the Boomtown Rats with Rat Trap.

There we are with the Boomtown Rats and Rat Trap. Now, a quick question. What does Freddie Mercury use to clean his bathroom?

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Before the break, we had Flash from the film of the same name by Queen, and just now it's been Jumping Jack Flash, and look at the connection there, from the Rolling Stones. And now, for no particular reason, it's the Logical Song from Supertramp.

Supertramp with The Logical Song, and that's from the 70s, and apparently was a big hit on Vulcan, if you get the Star Trek reference. Now it's Florence and the Machine, and the Machine's probably pretty logical too. Florence and the Machine, You've Got the Love.

Florence and the Machine with You've Got the Love. The news and weather are coming up, and we'll be back after that with a lot more music to take you through the afternoon. Now we've got to take us to the news and weather, we've got Mr. Hayes, and that's from Texas, the band, not the state.

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Changes from David Bowie. This is Ouse Valley Afternoon on Ouse Valley Radio from Saxon Gate at the end of the High Street. We're going through to four with loads of music and possibly some other little bits and bobs. Now we've got Ed Sheeran, the inevitable Ed Sheeran, with Overpass Graffiti.

Overpass Graffiti from Ed Sheeran, and that's something else he's been naughty about recently. Now, a word for the day, the 30th of September, and it's squirk. Squirk. And it's 19th century slang, and it's the undignified half snort you make when you're trying not to laugh. And now it's Pink, and she's got a million dreams.

A Million Dreams from Alicia Beth Moorhart, or as we know her better, Pink. And that one's from 2018. Now it's Olivia Dean, and she's taking Baby Steps.

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Now it's Heart and Soul from Tapau.

Tapao with Heart and Soul, and the only band that I know of with the name of a Vulcan character from Star Trek as the name of the band. Now, it's a New Order, and despite it being Wednesday, it's a Blue Monday.

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That's Native New Yorker from somebody, because I've lost my place. This thing is glitching like fury, and I keep losing the place. But anyway, it's Native New Yorker from Odyssey. And have you seen the film of The Odyssey? If it's still on, you want to see it. It's pretty good. Now we've got U2, and they say it's a beautiful day. And it is for this time of year, and it's still quite warm out there.

You too with beautiful day, and it indeed it actually is. Now a little bit of Bond, a little bit of Bond is always good, and this is Sheena Easton with For Your Eyes Only. I think that was Roger Moore, wasn't it?

For Your Eyes Only from Sheena Easton. And now a track that caused something of a controversy when it was released back in 1984. And it's Frankie Goes to Hollywood with Relax.

Relax from Frankie Goes to Hollywood and the big hit and very controversial hit of 1984. Now we've got Chaka Khan and I'm Every Woman.

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4: More than 100 academics with links to the UK have contributed to projects funded by Chinese intelligence to develop technology to use for spying. The MI5 has warned the China General Technology Research Institute has very strong ties to China's intelligence service. Academics involved in projects funded by the body are strongly advised to review any current or future work with them. Next, international paparazzi who were seen looking into the grounds of Prince Archie and Princess Lilibet School have been branded extraordinarily reckless. Lucy Darvill has more.
5: Two young men with backpacks and using a white van are understood to have been spotted by private security and school staff walking the perimeter of the school and monitoring children. A spokesman for Harry and Meghan called the actions an extraordinary lack of judgment. They say there's a world of difference between legitimate media activity and photographers walking the perimeter of a school.
4: Andy Burnham has vowed to be honest about any shortfall in his plan to fund a national care service free at the point of use. He's promised to say where that money is coming from, leaving the door open to tax rises. Meanwhile, during her speech, the Health Secretary Yvette Cooper has pledged to set up a new pension scheme for workers in the care sector.
6: Just wrong that the people who work hardest to help others maintain dignity and respect too often get nothing back for retirement themselves. We will introduce the first ever national collective pension scheme.
4: Cooper also set out plans to improve social care. Former Manchester City manager Pep Guardiola says he is, always has been and always will be behind his club. It's after the club were found guilty of all charges related to breaches of Premier League financial rules between 2009-10 and 2017-18, but they are appealing the charges. And there's a heightened potential for wet, windy, stormy weather and flooding this autumn. With a third of people at a risk of flooding not aware of the threat, the Environment Agency is urging households to check their flood risk. That's the latest from Radio News. I'm Tanita Sims.
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8: Europe's new EES border controls are facing heavy criticism, with warnings that the disruption could cost EU destinations billions in UK holiday spending. That's according to travel firm Holiday Extras. Here's CEO Matthew Pack.
9: EES promised one EU border. It's created five. In theory, 29 countries require biometric checks, but nine countries, including France and Italy, are exempt. Ireland and Cyprus don't check at all, and Greece exempts Brits. That's five new borders for our holidaymakers to navigate.
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4: Scattered showers will continue near western coasts. Elsewhere's remaining dry, cooler than recent nights, especially across eastern and southeastern areas. Lows of 8 degrees Celsius.

That was Vincent from Don McLean. Oh, and by the way, as I said, we had a bit of a glitch earlier on, and the time's still glitching. So it's just gone 3 o'clock, not just gone 4 o'clock. And let's hope it sorts itself out later. Anyway, this is Ouse Valley Radio on Ouse Valley Radio with Ouse Valley Afternoon with me, Tim Latham. And we're going through to 4 o'clock with a lot of music, a lot of great music, and perhaps some stuff that you've not heard that often. And meanwhile, we've got, we're carrying the artist's theme on, we've got Manic Street Preachers and People Ruin Paintings.

That's people ruin paintings from the Manic Street Preachers, and everybody's an art critic nowadays, aren't they? Funnily enough, I saw an ad on, I think it was on Facebook or on one of the social media, for a new type of print. Because when you get a print off a painting, it's normally just completely flat, you know, there's no texture, it's just the image. But somebody's developed a technique whereby they use 3D printing and they scan the painting and get all these sort of ridges and furrows and brush strokes in 3D, and then print it out so that the painting not only has the image, it actually has the texture of the brush strokes, which I think is rather clever, but I suspect extremely expensive. Now we've got Matthew's Southern Comfort with Woodstock.

That's Matthew Southern Comfort with their classic track about the absolutely archetypal festival of the 1960s, Woodstock. Amazing lineup there. There's a film of it, you want to try and catch it sometime. Now we're going to Crowded House, and they say, Take the Weather With You.

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My Universe from Coldplay plus BTS, who are Korean, and there's actually a verse in there in Korean. Now it's a last call, well, for this show, for the Apple Home Improvements Guess the Celebrity competition. Apple Home Improvements are giving away £50 if you can guess the celebrity from the clues given out. You can guess the celebrity at any time, and the winner will be drawn completely at random after the competition closes at 7 p.m. on Wednesday the 30th of September. The winner's name will be announced on the next weekday edition of Ouse Valley Drive, which is Thursday the 1st of October. Doesn't October come round quickly? And now, I'll give you all the clues, might as well. Born after the war, born in the USA, is a Leo, married twice, has dark brown hair, has two children, celebrated a birthday last month, is still alive and working, was known for TV and film, she is female, she has a famous husband, born in 1981, has brown eyes, she got married in 2018, her main profession is no longer TV and film, she has a famous father-in-law, famous for being seen in suits. Her husband has ginger hair. She has just moved back to England. And, let's get this, she has a connection to Sussex. And today's clue, the final clue, she is not the most favourite princess. Now, to enter the competition, email guesstheceleb@oosevalleyradio.com with your answer, along with your full name and phone number so we can contact you if you win. 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And this is Games Without Frontiers from Peter Gabriel.

Games Without Frontiers from Peter Gabriel. That one's from the 80s, and it was after he split from Genesis, leaving the field open for Phil Collins as the vocalist. Now we've got Chapel Rowan and the Pink Pony Club.

That's Chapel Rowan and the Pink Pony Club, and that's from 2023, so it's practically up to date. Now, just a quick shout out to the Pantaloons, who are presenting Shakespeare's 12th Night in their inimitable fashion, and that's at the Commemoration Hall, 2nd of October, and that's Friday, of course. Tickets are available online or from the venue. They do some very clever things with Shakespeare and with all the productions, definitely worth seeing. That's the Pantaloons presenting 12th Night on the 2nd. Now we've got Anne-Marie and Shania Twain and they're Unhealthy.

That's Unhealthy, and it's from Anna Marie and Shania Twain. And because they're a bit unhealthy, the Police, with Sting of course, are saying, "Don't stand so close to me."

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Plans from Brandon Flowers, and that's a nice bit of country. And if you actually want more country, at 8 o'clock this evening, it's John Mander's Ouse Valley Country Show, which you might want to tune into. Now we've got the Cooks, and She Moves in Her Own Way.

Victoria, I Want to Be Free. And that's almost the end of Ooze Valley Afternoon for Wednesday the 30th of September. Coming up later at 7 o'clock, it's Over to You with Norman Napper, and he's in conversation with Nicola Hood of Manchester Plant Nursery's Apple Day, sort of a collect your own apples and all that. And at 5 o'clock, straight after this show, it's Paul Chapman with Ooze Valley Drive. Thanks for listening. I've been Tim Latham. And we're going to play you out with Starship. And Nothing's Going to Stop Us Now. Have a brilliant Wednesday.

Oats Valley Radio, Wednesday the 30th of September 2026. Yeah, it's the end of the month. Welcome along to Wednesday Drive with myself, Paul Chapman. Thanks a lot to Tim Latham for the afternoon entertainment. Always makes me wince when I say the title of that track. Annie Lennox, Walking on Broken Glass. Ouch. It's level 42. Something about you.

if it's your birthday today, the 30th of September, many happy returns of the day to you. You share your special day with movie actor Kieran Culkin. He's 44. And Red Bull racing driver Max Verstappen is 29 today. Many happy returns to all. Here's Tears for Fears.

0: That's the Rubettes doing a jukebox jive. Right, the end of the month, it's our final clue in our Guess the Celeb competition. That's on the way, along with some Bruno Mars and U2.
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0: Apple Home Improvements are giving away £50 if you can guess the celeb from the clues given out each day on Breakfast, Mornings, Afternoons and Ouse Valley Drive. You can guess the celeb at any time and the winner will be drawn completely at random after the competition closes tonight at 7pm, Wednesday the 30th of September. The winner's name will be announced on tomorrow's edition of Ouse Valley Drive. That's Thursday the 1st of October. Today's clue, she is not the most favourite princess. She is not the most favourite princess. Some of the other clues you've had, she has a connection to Sussex. She's just moved back to England. Her husband has ginger hair. Famous for being in suits, has a famous father-in-law. Her main profession is no longer TV and film. Got married in 2018, has brown eyes, born in 1981, and has a famous husband. Still alive and working, celebrated her birthday last month, and she has two children. 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

Empire State of Mind, that's Alicia Keys. Now, this should be fun on Friday night, the 2nd of October, 12th night, presented by the Pantaloons at the Commemoration Hall, Huntingdon. 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

0: the unmistakable sound of the Spice Girls. Wannabe, of course. Before five, music from Billy Ocean, Ray and Cat Burns, amongst others.
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Moose Valley Radio Wednesday Drive with myself, Paul Chapman. That is Ray. Right, this evening, it's the RSPB local group at Free Church St Ives. 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AGM followed by the British Wildlife Through the Seasons. A talk by Ken Sorwood tonight at the Free Church St Ives.

Gloria Gaynor, Never Can Say Goodbye. We've got to say goodbye for a few minutes because Grace McIntosh is standing by at the Radio News Hub for the latest national and international news at top of the hour. Taking us to her, Rumour, and this is Kat Burns. Of course, she was in Celebrity Traitors last year. Celebrity Traitors tomorrow night, BBC One, 8 p.m.

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4: International paparazzi who were seen looking into the grounds of Prince Archie and Princess Lilibet's school have been branded extraordinarily reckless. Lisa Darville has more.
5: Two young men with backpacks and using a white van are understood to have been spotted by private security and school staff walking the perimeter of the school and monitoring children. A spokesman for Harry and Meghan called the actions an extraordinary lack of judgment. They say there's a world of difference between legitimate media activity and photographers walking the perimeter of a school.
4: Sunderland College has paid tribute to three of its students who died when a car plunged into the River Weir. It happened yesterday afternoon. A 17-year-old boy managed to reach safety and has now been arrested in connection with the incident. In a statement on social media, the college described it as a heartbreaking loss for the college community and the wider city of Sunderland. Culture Secretary Lisa Nandy has warned of a violent indifference to harm suffered by women and children online. Speaking at the Labour Party conference in Liverpool, she backed tougher protections for under-16s.
6: We'll be the first in the world to introduce legislation to make it impossible for children to take, share or view nude images. We will be the first in the world to introduce a comprehensive social media ban for children.
4: Former Manchester City manager Pep Guardiola says he is, always has been and always will be behind his club. In a statement on X, he says they'll get through this together. It's after the club were found guilty of all charges related to breaches of Premier League financial rules over a 9-season period. They are appealing the charges. And the sun might be shining on you today, but we're being warned the good weather could be about to end. The Met Office's long-range outlook for the next 3 months shows double the usual chance of rain for autumn. That's the latest from Radio News Hub. I'm Grace McIntosh.
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8: Europe's new EES border controls are facing heavy criticism, with warnings that the disruption could cost EU destinations billions in UK holiday spending. That's according to travel firm Holiday Extras. Here's CEO Matthew Pack.
9: 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It's created five. In theory, 29 countries require biometric checks, but 9 countries, including France and Italy, are exempt. Ireland and Cyprus don't check at all, and Greece exempts Brits. That's 5 new borders for our holidaymakers to navigate.
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4: Scattered showers continue near western coasts. Elsewhere remains dry with clear spells, cooler than recent nights with lows of 13 degrees Celsius.

Who's Valley Radio Wednesday Drive with myself, Paul Chapman. Dua Lipa. If you just got in the car after a hard day's graft, you're tuned to the best station for your Wednesday entertainment. Keep it Ouse Valley Radio. Hope you've had a great day. It's Dua Lipa and his Coldplay.

Rod Stewart, Maggie May, Screen St Ives tomorrow evening, first day of 1st of October. The showing is The Christophers at the Corn Exchange in St Ives, 7:30. 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That's Screen St Ives tomorrow evening, The Christophers, the Corn Exchange, St Ives, 7:30 p.m. Drop top, here's Keith Urban.

0: That's the cause, and give me a reason. Right, on the way, we've got the Ouse Valley Single of the Week, and music on the way as well from Mel and Kim and Girls Aloud.
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0: It's Rally Radio Wednesday Drive with myself, Paul Chapman, Mel and Kim in Respectable. Time for the Ouse Valley Single of the Week. New music from Jamie Miller with Antonio Cipriano. It's called Baby Doll.
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0: It's new music from Jamie Miller and Antonio Cipriano. It's called Baby Doll. You can hear that across the station all this week. It's the Ouse Valley Radio Single of the Week. Just the fags on the way, but right now, here's Sister Sledge, Frankie.
1: Hey,

the sledge and Frankie. Right, our interesting part and strange part of our Wednesday show. As always, just the facts, all random and completely true as always. Now, camels have 3 sets of eyelids and 8 sets of eyelashes, whereas dinosaurs had no eyelashes at all. True. Now, squirrels. You've seen, I'm sure you've seen squirrels recently. In the autumn, it's their time where they gather all their nuts for the winter season. But apparently, squirrels forget where they've buried 3/4 of their nuts. So that's probably why they're burying around all the time, to just make sure they've got that extra set. And finally, bees. Apparently, they are vegetarian wasps. There you go. Just the facts, all random, but completely true.

0: We had the Spice Girls earlier. There's Girls Aloud. The Promise. I will promise you music before six from, amongst others, Camille Cabello, Train and Hot Chocolate.
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Boots Valley Radio, Wednesday Drive with myself, Paul Chapman. That is a train, that's called AM Gold. Talking of AM Gold, I'm on breakfast tomorrow morning. Just thought I'd mention that. Now, I'll tell you what else is fun to mention. Johnny Cash and the Legends of Country at the St. Ives Corn Exchange, 7:30 this coming Saturday. It's hot chocolate now. You see.

Hot chocolate, right, Grace McIntosh standing by at the top of the hour at the Radio News Hub for the latest national and international news. Taking us to her, we'll have a walk of life with Dire Straits and Dijon.

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5: A British off-duty pilot reportedly helped save a fly-by passenger plane after an alleged cockpit attack. Liz Whittaker has more.
6: According to one of the passengers, the aircraft plunged from 33,000 to 17,000 feet in less than 2 minutes as passengers and crew restrained the attacker. The plane, bound for Tel Aviv, made an emergency landing in Saudi Arabia. Fly Dubai says everyone on board is safe and the incident is now under investigation.
5: The Prime Minister suggested it's possible the next Labour manifesto could include a referendum on whether to rejoin the EU. Andy Burnham says if public opinion is pointing towards backing re-entry, he could commit on holding a vote. Elsewhere, Lisa Nandy has called for tougher action to protect children and women online. The Culture Secretary accused those in power of violent indifference to online harms as she pledged new laws restricting children's access to nude images and a comprehensive social media offer for under-16s.
7: Shouldn't we be ashamed that decades of violent indifference has come to this? Having to remove our children from social media all together because we cannot protect them from harm.
5: That was Miss Nandy speaking at the Labour Party conference in Liverpool earlier on its final day. International paparazzi who were seen looking into the grounds of Prince Archie and Princess Lilibet's school have been branded extraordinarily reckless. Two young men with backpacks and using a white van are understood to have been spotted by private security and school staff walking the perimeter of the school and monitoring children. And the chair of English football's independent regulator says Manchester City's guilty verdict raises serious issues. The comments from David Cogan comes after the club were found guilty of all 115 charges related to breaches of Premier League financial rules over a 9-season period. That's the latest from Radio News Hub. I'm Grace McIntosh.
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5: Scattered showers continue near western coasts. Elsewhere remains dry with clear spells, cooler than recent nights with lows of 13 degrees Celsius.

Ouse Valley Radio Wednesday Drive with myself, Paul Chapman. Welcome along to the final hour. Good tip there from Miles Smith and Niall Horan. Drive safe if you're on the roads at the moment. And here's the Commodores now, if you are unfortunate enough to have to go to the night shift tonight.

0: Supremes, Stone Love, and the Wings before that. Right, we've got your Wednesday business news on the way. Guess the Celeb is on the way, and music amongst others from Little Mix and the Beatles.
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2: The government should make plans now to support all households with energy costs this winter due to the severity of forecast bill hikes. That's what campaigners have said. It comes as household energy bills are forecast to see the biggest hike in 4 years. As experts warned, a typical bill could soar by nearly £300 in January due to the Iran war. Meanwhile, Britain's economic growth was stronger than first thought in the second quarter. It comes as hot weather and a World Cup boost offset Iran war impacts. The Office for National Statistics says UK gross domestic products increased by 0.5% between April and June, revised up from the 0.4% previous estimate thanks to a stronger growth in the services sector. And Greg says it plans to shut 4 factories with the loss of about 740 jobs. The High Street bakery chain says the proposed changes, which will take place over the next 2.5 years, will see it relocate parts of its manufacturing process. The move will cost the firm around £60 million.
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0: Apple Home Improvements are giving away £50 if you can guess the celeb from the clues given out each day on Breakfast, Mornings, Afternoons and Ouse Valley Drive. You can guess the celeb at any time and the winner will be drawn completely at random after the competition closes tonight at 7pm, Wednesday the 30th of September. The winner's name will be announced on tomorrow's edition of Ouse Valley Drive. That's Thursday the 1st of October. Today's clue, she is not the most favourite princess. She is not the most favourite princess. Some of the other clues you've had, she has a connection to Sussex. She's just moved back to England. Her husband has ginger hair. Famous for being in suits, has a famous father-in-law. Her main profession is no longer TV and film. Got married in 2018, has brown eyes, born in 1981, and has a famous husband. Still alive and working, celebrated her birthday last month, and she has two children. Now, to enter the competition, email guesstheceleb, that's all one word, guesstheceleb at oosevalleyradio.com with your answer, along with your full name and phone number, so we can contact you if you win. 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

0: Pretenders, I'll Stand By You, and Jimmy Somerville before that. Right, music before seven coming up. Kid Krall and the Coconuts, Taylor Swift and Leona Lewis, amongst others.
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Who's Funny Radio, it's Wednesday Drive with myself, Paul Chapman, Taylor Swift, and thank you for helping me out there, Taylor. Right, now, this should be fun on Saturday. Cloves cake and coffee at the Thatch Barn Yelling. £1 admission in aid of Cancer Research UK. That's the Thatch Barn Yelling, Saturday 3rd of October.

Whitesnake now at 8 o'clock tonight, your weekly dose of Ouse Valley Country with John Manders. Up next, Norman Napo is in the studio in conversation with Nicola Hood, talking about the Gold Manchester Plant Nursery Apple Day. That's over to you with Norman next. I'm back tomorrow morning. Join me for Ouse Valley Breakfast tomorrow morning at 7. Have yourself a great Wednesday evening. I'll leave you with Leona Lewis.

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4: A Fly Dubai flight bound for Tel Aviv has made an emergency landing in Saudi Arabia after a pilot allegedly stabbed his colleague in the cockpit. Liz Whittaker has more.
5: According to a passenger, a British off-duty pilot helped regain control as the plane plunged thousands of feet. Video footage circulating on social media shows two men on the floor of the plane with bloody wounds. Fly Dubai says all passengers and crew are safe. The alleged attacker has been arrested and an investigation is underway.
4: Three teenagers who died when a car drove into the River Weir in Sunderland on Tuesday have been named. 17-year-old Jackson Duke and Luke Etheridge and Zara Shaw, who were both 16, were all in the car when it plunged off a bridge into the water. A 17-year-old boy who was also in the car reached safety. He's under arrest. The Prime Minister suggested it's possible the next Labour manifesto could include a referendum on whether to rejoin the EU. Andy Burnham says if public opinion is pointing towards backing re-entry, he could commit to holding a vote. Elsewhere, Culture Secretary Lisa Nandy has warned of a violent indifference to harm suffered by women and children online. Speaking at the Labour Party conference in Liverpool, she backed tougher protections for under-16s.
6: We'll be the first in the world to introduce legislation to make it impossible for children to take, share or view nude images. We will be the first in the world to introduce a comprehensive social media ban for children.
4: MI5 says more than 100 UK-linked academics contribute to Chinese intelligence-funded research. The agency warns the work poses a national security risk. And plans to build an enormous £16.5 billion data centre in Scotland have been submitted. It's at the site of the former Chapel Cross nuclear plant. That's the latest from Radio News Hub. I'm Grace McIntosh.
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4: Tonight will be partly cloudy with scattered showers near western coasts, drier across eastern areas, cooler than recent nights with lows of 13 degrees Celsius.

0: I hope you enjoyed that one. And that's a new one on my track list. That was a group called Dark Vampire Orchestral, and that was their version of The Sound of Silence. Absolutely fantastic. Right, welcome to the Wednesday night edition of Over to You. And I hope I'm going to get through this evening without with too much trouble. You know, it's been bad enough before we came on air, you know, but we will see. Anyway, just to let you know what's happening this evening. 10 o'clock, we've got Tony Obi with The Late Show. And directly after me this evening, we have got John Manders with his good lady Jackie Manders with The Country Show. So I hope you're going to stick around for the foreseeable future and enjoy the evening. Now, what have I got for you this evening? On the 26th of October? 10th of October. Sorry, I do apologise. I've already done something wrong. There you go. 10th of October. There is a thing going off in Godmanchester. It's the annual Apple Day. And in the studio this evening, I've got Kelly and Nicola. And we are going to be talking about the Apple Day. Hopefully we'll get through it without too much trouble, won't we, ladies? We'll get through it without too much trouble.
1: Yeah.
0: I've heard that. Possibly. Yeah. You see that? It's already started, folks. There you go. Right. First of all, Kelly, tell us a little bit about yourself, please.
2: I am the nursery assistant at Godmanchester Community Plant Nursery. I've been there for 3.5 years. And I work part-time.
0: Okay, fair enough. And yourself, Nicola?
3: I'm a volunteer at the nursery. I've been there about 4 years.
0: Mm-hmm.
3: I started off helping a little bit with their Facebook page, and that seems to have grown. And I now do quite a lot of the marketing and the publicity, and I work with Kelly on organising Apple Day.
0: Right. Let's go straight for the jugular. If people don't know where you are, where are you actually located?
2: We're on Park Lane in Godmanchester, and it's just opposite the primary school and the swimming pool. We've been open as a community plant nursery for a good few years. However, our current nursery manager, Oscar, has been there for about 6 years, and a lot has changed since he took over.
0: Okay, right. I don't know where Park Lane is. Tell me where Park Lane is.
2: It's if you take the turning after the Black Bull pub.
0: Where's the Black Bull pub?
2: Oh,
3: High Street of the town. We didn't realise this was going to be so difficult, did we?
4: No. We're not the best people to ask.
0: Don't worry about it. I'm having a little bit of fun. So don't worry about it. Yeah, I know where Park Lane is. Don't worry about it.
3: The thing with the nursery is it's tucked behind the bungalows, so you would never know it's there.
0: Only if you glance to your left as you're going past it, you can see the nursery.
3: Yeah, and we're actually 4.5 acres behind that, and from the front, you wouldn't know. And the signage isn't massively helpful. So, that's where we are.
0: Okay, so what have you got at the nursery, and who can visit?
3: Okay, well, we've got loads of stuff at the nursery. So, obviously, with it being a plant nursery, we sell some really good quality plants. But it's really more about being a place for the community and allowing people to come enjoy a bit of fresh air and nature and wildlife, especially those that maybe don't have a garden or facilities at their own home. It's completely free to visit, and it's not about coming in and spending loads of money with us. It is about coming in and enjoying the nursery and making the most of the facilities. We've got a little woodland walk. As I mentioned, we're 4.5 acres big, so we've got a little woodland walk, we've got a heritage orchard, which we'll tell you about a bit more later, a fantastic new wildlife pond, which came in last year, and is settling in really nice. We've got a gravel garden, so that's all about plants that survive in the heat, which was very handy this year. We've got winter garden and a stumpery, a cafe and a shop.
0: What's a stumpery?
3: A stumpery is an area made up of lots of pieces of usually dead wood.
0: Oh, right.
3: And
0: right,
3: it encourages all the insects and the bugs to live in the woods. Right. And it's also usually in a fairly shady area. Mm-hmm. So it's a great place for the shady plants to grow and those animals that don't like the bright light.
0: Right, okay. That's
3: so they're fantastic, especially if you've got a shady area in your garden. Good use of dead wood.
0: Why do you call yourself a nursery and not a garden centre? Or is that just the way it's always been?
3: I think it's the way it's It's always been. We used to be where the Huntingdon District Council grew all their plants for all over the county. Right. So I think it probably a roll on from there being called the nursery.
0: Fair enough. Now, we talked about the things that you've just been talking about normally would apply to adults. What have you got for kids?
3: Well, we've grown our activities a lot recently for the younger visitor. So we've got a lot of mud kitchens, which go down very well. I'm slightly obsessed with buying ride-on tractors, which also go down well. And of course, we've got giant Connect Four. Who doesn't like giant Connect Four? We're also the home to 10 beautiful fairies. And if you're very quiet, you can walk round and find them all. And they've all been named by local children.
0: Okay.
3: So we have a list of all the names and you go round and find them all. We've also got some hunts that you can go on. So if you're into bugs or wildlife or gardening generally, you can come and grab a clipboard, go round and look for all the items. And if you manage to find everything, you get one of our Nature Champion stickers to show off to your friends. And over the autumn, we're going to create a nature-themed plaque rubbing. Do you remember in the old days when you used to rub it over there?
0: Go to the churchyard and the gravestones.
3: Yeah, absolutely. Yeah. So they're all to do with what the animals and the plants we've got in the nursery. There's clues to those, so you can go around and have a look at those. And we've also putting in some more information signs to tell you about some of the stuff that's in the nursery.
0: Mm-hmm.
3: So for example, we've got some very rare black poplar trees. Now they used to be really common in the UK, and the unusual thing about those is they've got male flowers on one tree and female flowers on the other tree, which isn't usually what happens. And there are only 600 female trees in the whole of Britain, and we have two of them. So we're very proud of those. So you can have a look at those. And we've got a sign that tells you a bit more about those, about life in the pond, and also about the animals and what goes on at night that you won't see during the day, but we know they're in the evening. So that would be really good for the kids.
0: Yeah. Now, you also have, if I'm not mistaken, because we spoke to the people concerned, the Hiroshima tree, correct?
3: We have. We have a seedling from that, a ginkgo bilbo, that comes from that original plant that survived the bomb, which we are very proud of. It's currently not looking at its best because its leaves are falling off. although we have an idea for the leaves, which we will reveal on our Facebook page later.
0: What are you
3: going to
0: do? Glue them back on?
2: No,
3: not a bad idea. But yeah, in the summer it looks beautiful. It's a really limey green, and I don't know whether you know about the ginkgo leaves, but they're a beautiful shape. So we're very proud custodians of that.
0: Okay, you could sell them, couldn't you, as souvenirs?
3: Oh, now that would be an idea, wouldn't it?
0: You know what? I do this every time when I have guests and they say something. I say, oh, why don't you do it? And you say, oh, isn't that a good idea?
3: Oh, well, as I say, watch this space.
0: Do I get commission?
2: No.
0: Oh, no. There we go. I was going to rephrase that. I was going to say, does the radio station get commission? You know, so that. But there we go. Now, it's great going to a place like that nursery, because I've been there twice. I think the last time I went was just before they started putting I'm going to talk about it in a little bit, a little special treat that people can have when they go there. And you talked about the Muddy Trowel. Tell us about the Muddy Trowel. What is the Muddy Trowel?
2: The Muddy Trowel is a cafe that's on site. We recently had to close it for a couple of weeks.
1: Yes.
2: But it is fully reopened now on Fridays and Saturdays.
0: Okay.
2: 10 till 2.
0: 10 till 2.
2: Yeah. And then it serves hot drinks and is really well known for its sausage rolls.
0: Okay.
3: Famous sausage rolls.
2: Yeah, famous sausage rolls.
3: Have you had one of the famous sausage rolls?
0: No, it was closed when I went there.
3: Oh,
0: so that was it. So, what was wrong with the cafe? Why did you close it?
2: Understaffed.
0: Understaffed?
2: Yeah.
0: That's interesting. Everybody's got understaffing at present, you know. It's,
2: Well, now it's mostly volunteer run.
0: Yeah.
2: As well, so it's kind of...
0: Thing. Okay, right. Can't you open it any longer, or is it, again, just about to do with the number of volunteers?
2: That's the hope. Eventually, we'd like to have it open a lot more.
0: Yeah.
2: It does do all right in our regular
3: Yeah, and we're looking for volunteers. So if anybody fancies coming down, we'd have a lot of volunteers on site, but it's not all gardening, and not everybody's interested in gardening or can work outside. So we are looking for more volunteers for the cafe side. It's something different. If you like customer service and you get involved in food, you don't have to be a chef. You just have to, you know, be able to serve and serve with us.
1: Yeah.
3: So if anybody's looking to volunteer, they can have a look, come down, pop into Facebook, and fill out a form, and we'll be back in touch.
0: You missed something out of the what you sell at the Muddy Trail, and that's your scones.
3: Oh yeah, cheese scones, fruit scones. Very popular.
0: These two here licking the lips in front of me. So there we go. Right, I'm going to go for a little bit of music early. So when we come back, we'll talk a little bit more, ladies. So what we got coming up for you? Cornwall Is My Home by the Fisherman's Friends. So come back in a bit.
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0: I stood on

0: There you go. That was Cornwall, My Home by The Fisherman's Friends, and it featured Imelda May. And I hope you enjoyed that one. It's a good quiet track because it's getting a little boisterous in here sometimes. Isn't it, girls? Isn't it getting boisterous in here, girls? Right. Is there anything else going on at the nursery?
1: Yeah. It's like I said at the beginning, it's not just about being a nursery, it's really being a place for the community. Mm-hmm. We're owned by Godmanchester Town Council, and we work with as many local organisations and partnerships to really make sure that people can make use of the nursery. So for a long time, we've offered work experience to people with additional needs. And when I say a long time, two of our co-workers received their golden weed hook, and that represents 14 years of volunteering, and that was 4 years ago. So we've been doing that for a long time. We've also teamed up with Cambridge Skills, and they come in every Tuesday and run their level one and two horticultural course, which is great because people come in mm-hmm. who know nothing about gardening, and as the weeks go on, you can see them getting more interested. They're in the potting shed, they're in the garden, and they're going away and learning more about horticulture. Over the summer, we worked with the brilliant Project Abundance. So they're a project in Peterborough, and they are very keen on demonstrating and inspiring people to regenerate, and that's their environment, on the health and the communities, with a real focus on food production mm-hmm. and hands-on learning. Mm-hmm. So they got some, Lewis and his team got some lottery funding over the summer, and they took their pop-up workshops on tour. And because of the what they called enthusiastic Godmanchester voting, they came and did three sessions with us, which was brilliant. So it was aimed at families, so it wasn't just for children, it was for mums and dads and aunts and uncles and grandmas to come along too. And they did all things inspired again by nature and by wildlife. So they made fir cone bird feeders, they brewed some herbal tea, which was very interesting, and again they planted seeds and learnt about the seeds that they could then take home and grow. So it's about kind of going back to those days where you grew your own food. If you want to find out more about those, they're on Facebook. We also work with Steph from the Wild About Huntingdon, which I'm sure everybody knows about. At the moment, we're in part of their wildlife sign scheme. So we have a set of signs now that are all about birds. We've had a set of signs that are all about butterflies, and it's a really good way for people to come in and learn about some of the animals that they see. Mm-hmm. Because we're owned by Godmanchester Town Council, we also are the venue for quite a few of their events. So in June we had the Send Day, which was the first time that happened. That was really good. And the Saturday just gone, we had the outdoor cinema, which was fantastic.
0: Okay, what's Sens Day?
1: Special educational needs.
0: Ah, right, yeah.
1: So
0: yeah,
1: it's a special day set up for people who experience that and families that are involved with that. So okay. They had quiet areas, places for people to chill out. Okay. So it just kind of different vibe to a normal kind of event.
0: Okay, what film did you have on?
1: They chose Labyrinth.
0: Good God.
1: So something very modern.
0: Something for
1: it's a cult classic.
0: I know.
1: But honestly, the nursery looked fantastic because we had all the festoon lights up, and mm-hmm, it's obviously it was dark, and we're also the venue of the much loved Godmanchester Town Show every September, mm-hmm, which is mm-hmm, a fantastic mm-hmm, event, and we're dead proud to have that here at the nursery.
0: Good, excellent. Now you're a nursery, correct?
1: We are.
0: Do you just sell the plants, or do you grow them as well?
2: We grow the vast majority of the plants, which we do sell on site. And this is why we needed our amazing mega tunnel that we very luckily got given last year and built. We got it built.
1: Mega tunnel.
2: It's like a giant
1: polytunnel.
0: Oh, sorry, I beg your pardon. I'm with you now.
2: At the bottom of our car park. Mm-hmm. The polytunnel has really helped us to increase the range of plants we can grow and sell and extend our growing seasons. So they're all lasting longer, mm-hmm, and mm-hmm, we've got a lot more variety.
1: Yeah. When we say mega tunnel, we mean mega tunnel. Yeah.
0: Mega,
1: it's huge.
0: Huge.
2: You can't miss it.
1: You could live in it.
0: Okay, that's fair enough. Kelly, mm-hmm, where do you come from?

0: Well, we're really busy, but we only actually have two full-time members of staff. That's Oscar and Katie. That's nursery manager and the assistant manager. And then our lovely Kelly here, mm-hmm. who's part-time. Everybody else that you see at the nursery are volunteers. So we have an amazing team of about 60 volunteers. And they visit us on a varies from a couple of hours a week to 4 or 5 days a week. Some people come in once a month, but they really are the keystone to what we do at the nursery. They get involved in loads of different things, everything from maintaining the gardens. We've got some people that are quite experienced in horticulture, so they really know what they're doing. Looking after the orchards, which we'll talk about in a bit. They also make the lovely scones and sausage rolls that we talked about earlier. Propagating seeds, potting them on, everything, the whole whole gambit they get involved. Oh, and they also help make our Christmas wreaths.
1: Right, okay.
0: If it's not too early to mention the
1: word. Look where the clock is. How many days to Christmas is it? How many sleeps till Christmas does it say?
0: Oh, 86.
1: 86.
0: Very exciting, isn't it?
1: Go.
2: Where does it say that?
1: Well, it says at the bottom there, 86 sleeps till Christmas.
2: Oh my God.
1: We all start at 100, and I got to say the first one. It was the 100 days to sleeps.
0: And it'll be here before we know it, won't
1: exactly,
0: it?
1: Exactly. Yeah. Exactly. Yeah.
0: But I mean, if anybody wants to come in and volunteer, it's a great way of doing something different out of your normal routine, and we're not asking somebody to come in every day. What we really ask for is that people commit to some regular, because they're so involved, the volunteers, it's actually important what they do in the nursery, so we can plan our jobs and things around what people come in. But you don't have to be massively experienced or have any particular skills. For the gardening side of things, it's more about obviously being okay working outside in all weathers. We very rarely council, do we? Sometimes when it's raining massively hard, and a couple of times this summer because
1: rain,
0: the heat
1: what's
0: was
1: rain?
0: A couple of times this year it was because it was too hot, so it's one or the other. But yeah, I mean, if people want to come in and have a look round, see where they'd be working, have a chat with Katie. So Katie's in charge of all the volunteers. You can fill out a form, she'll get hold of you, come in, have a look, see what you fancy doing. But it's really important, you know, with 60 volunteers, people do occasionally leave, not very often, we seem to attract them and they stay, but once they do, it's nice to be able to offer that opportunity.
1: Okay.
0: You know, it's about giving back to the community as well, and we do it for lots of different reasons.
1: Is it just filling in a form with Katie, or can they go online and volunteer?
0: Yeah, ideally they can go online, but if you can't do it online, come on in, don't be put off. Not everybody has a computer, not everybody wants to do it.
1: Do you provide a translator?
0: Yes,
1: Katie's
2: Kate. Yeah, me. I'll do it for you.
1: Right. Okay. Sorry about that. I couldn't resist that.
0: No, I didn't. I didn't see that coming. Sorry, Kelly.
1: Right. You're coming here this evening.
0: Yep.
1: Not just to talk about the nursery. You've come in to talk about a specific event, which is coming up on the 10th of October, isn't it?
0: It is, yeah.
1: Tell us about it.
0: Well, it's our Apple Day. So it's one of, we think, God Manchester's best events of the year. We didn't start Apple Day. It was started back in the 90s, early 90s, by a charity called Common Ground. And they came up with the idea to raise awareness of the not-so-humble apple and the orchards, and the importance of keeping those, what we call heritage orchards, to preserve the number of varieties that we have across the UK, because a lot of the apples that you buy in supermarkets don't necessarily originate from the UK. So we have our very own heritage orchard, which we're very proud of, and that in itself produces 18 different varieties of apples. They're eating and cooking apples. They're very old, as the name suggests. Some of them date back hundreds of years. In fact, the oldest one we have is called Green Harvey, and that was first recorded in 1813. So quite an old apple. Another one of our oldest varieties you might like the sound of, because it originates from just over the bridge from us, and that's the Huntington Codling. The Huntington Codling was first recorded in 1883, and it was introduced by nurserymen Wood and Ingram of Huntingdon.
1: Oh, there you go.
0: So just so that you know, it's got a pale yellow skin and a soft and juicy cream-coloured flesh. It was also the apple that made an appearance on our Escape to the Country filming. So if anybody hasn't seen the episode...
1: That had to be dropped in, didn't it? Somewhere along, you know.

0: fantastic episode. Our manager Oscar does a fantastic job of showing off the nursery. One of our youngest apples is Thodaes quaridon. I hope I've said that right. And that's a youngster. 1949 that was discovered. And that's got, it's a small bright red, so it looks like the famous Snow White apple.
1: Oh, right, right.
0: The
1: yeah,
0: difference
1: yeah,
0: being yeah. is this one tastes delicious.
1: Okay.
0: And it won't send you to sleep for 100 years. Yeah. Yeah. Or until you're woken up by a prince kissing you.
1: Okay.
0: But the thing about Apple Day is it's a great opportunity to try some apples that you just won't get in the supermarket. And when you come to see us, all the varieties have a little information card.
1: Mm-hmm.
0: Because, again, not all apples are the same. Some of them make fantastic cooking apples, and some of them make fantastic eating apples. And you can learn all about that when you come to Apple Day.
1: Okay. I wasn't telling you to speak up, I was telling you to lift your hands up off the table because you keep banging
0: it. Oh, sorry.
1: People are probably thinking there's
0: a drama.
1: Indians attacking us, you know. So, what will you have on offer on Apple Day?
0: So we'll have our apples, mainly, or most importantly, is our varieties of apples, but that isn't all. The other thing that is really popular is we have our fresh apple juice making. So this is an opportunity to produce your own apple juice.
1: Okay.
0: Now this requires some muscle power. So you need to bring your muscles if you come down to visit us. You put them in a crusher, for anybody that's not seen it. So it's like a great big bowl. Well, this is actually like a massive cheese grater. And that chops them all up. Then you put them in a bag and you have to wind the handle down and it crushes all the juice out of it. And you haven't tasted apple juice until you've tasted freshly pressed apple juice. So the kids love that. Really popular part.
1: You were saying something about the apple juice that to do with the kids when they taste the apple juice for the first time.
0: Yeah. If you see particularly our younger visitors taste fresh apple juice, it's so completely different to what's in the cartons in the shop. You know, they don't all like it. It's not, as Bobby said, it's not quite as sweet as
1: it's
0: the stuff you've got off
1: got
0: the shelf.
1: Not sugar in it, is it? That's right.
0: No,
1: yeah,
0: but
1: yeah.
0: It's just, it's delicious. Mm. It really is. And you, I think you should taste it, really, just to see what it's like, you know, that first time. So we've got loads of other things to do, apples and apple pressing. Got loads of stalls, about 25 stalls, and we really try and get people that grow or make things locally.
1: Yeah.
0: So we've got loads of things from abstract art to miniature seaside scenes, bespoke dog collars. If you need a bespoke dog collar for your dog, you can come on down, and everything in between.
1: Okay.
0: We've got the God Manchester Miniature Railway back with us for the second year. So they made their first appearance last year, and that went down an absolute storm. So they're coming back this year. We've got Moore's Mobile Phone. Are you okay with me carrying on doing this?
1: Yeah.
0: So Kurt's going to bring his lovely goats and his rabbits and chickens and running ducks and all that, and the kids can really get hands-on with that, which is fantastic. We've also increased our bar facilities this year, for those that might be interested.
1: Look at this one here. Her eyes are
0: lit. I'm not making eye contact. So this year, unsurprisingly, you can get cider.
1: Mm-hmm.
0: Obviously, it wouldn't be Apple Day without a cider producer. But spirits and juices as well. And we can announce that we will have a very special, very exclusive God Manchester Apple Day cocktail.
1: Mm-hmm. Who invented it? Who came up with it?
0: Well, funnily enough, Meadow Lodge Farm and Saragusta Spirits are working together. So they're both going to have stalls there, and they've come up with a special. And it's going to be, for those that it's important, gluten-free. So, gluten-free cocktail.
1: You're a gluten-free person.
2: No, husband is.
1: Oh, your husband is. All right. Okay. Oh, dear.
0: Our big news, I guess, of this year is we're going to have Steve Wainwright. So, he's also known as Supersize Steve. So, he hit the headlines earlier this year. He's the guy, and he's lovely, isn't he?
2: Yeah.
0: Really lovely.
2: He's done quite a bit of Peterborough Cathedral.
0: Yeah. So, he makes everyday household items, but massive.
1: Mm-hmm.
0: So he was on the BBC, he was in the news. So if you haven't seen him, Google him and you'll be able to see. And he's going to bring some of his items down.
1: Okay.
0: And we're encouraging people to bring their cameras because it's it's
1: good.
0: Insta made for Insta.
1: Good. We're going to go for another little bit of music, ladies. Okay. And then we'll be back after and we'll talk. We'll try and get in as much as we can before we finish. So we'll talk then.
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0: God help us. I'm going to let you into a little secret about that track there. I don't like Taylor Swift, but I do like that track. And I must admit, it goes well. If you ever get the chance, have a look at a video about it on YouTube. And that's why I like that track. It's a very interesting little video they made. Right, we are talking about the God Magister Apple Day with two characters in the studio. And we are talking all things Apple and what goes on at the God Magister Nursery. But I'm now going to ask you, besides apples, what else, what other fruit do you grow?
1: Pumpkins. So, being as it's near Halloween season as well, we have a thing on in our orchard where it's pick your own pumpkin.
0: Okay.
1: And then you pop it through our sizing board, and that determines on what price you pay. Small, medium and large generally, I don't think there's...
2: It's not complicated, is it? It's quite a simple system.
1: Yeah.
0: I don't do Halloween.
2: Do you not?
0: I don't do Halloween, no.
1: But you do Christmas.
0: I do Christmas, but I sit with the lights switched off in our house on Halloween.
2: So you won't be coming and picking up a pumpkin?
0: No, I won't be coming up.
2: You could pick up a pumpkin and make soup with it.
0: No.
2: You don't have to decorate them.
0: No, I've tried pumpkin soup. I don't like it.
2: Oh.
0: So there you go.
2: Pumpkin pie?
0: No, I don't like pumpkin pie either. I don't like anything to do with pumpkins.
2: Right, fine.
0: So there we go.
2: Forget the pumpkins. You stick with the
0: apples. What about quinces?
1: We've got quinces.
0: We've got quinces.
1: Yes.
0: There we go.
2: Yeah. Don't eat a quince like an apple, if you've ever seen one. They're not the prettiest of things. Absolutely, but they make delicious chutney or jam. And they make even more delicious chutney and jam if you know somebody that makes it for you.
0: Okay.
2: Because I think it's quite hard work.
0: Is it only apples and quinces you can buy on the Apple Day, or is it the plants you can do as well?
2: Yeah, we've got plants. We'll have bulbs, although they're selling really well, but we will have our bulbs, our spring flowering bulbs. Mm-hmm. We've got our winter bedding in at the moment, so we'll still have some of that, and also our usual range of plants that we have in. We've just had a big sale, but we'll have more stuff in ready for Apple Day.
0: Brilliant. Is there anything else we need to know about Apple Day?
2: Yes, it's free. I'm not sure whether we've mentioned that.
0: No, we haven't.
2: It's free to all visitors. It starts at 10 o'clock and it finishes at 3, so there's plenty of time to come down. We haven't mentioned our two great music acts. So we have the fantastic collaboration choir joining us. And when I say we have a choir, we have about 75 of them coming to join us.
0: So you're not going to fit them all in.
2: Mm-hmm. So it'd be a fantastic sound. We also have a band, Carpe Diem. They've not been with us before, and they're going to really liven the morning up with their mix of rocks, blues and soul.
0: Oh.
2: So that should be quite good. I guess the last thing to mention is the parking. Anybody that's been to the nursery will know that the parking is a little limited, so that's going to be for blue badge holders only this year. But the parking is going to be on the end of the field, so as you turn past the black ball, park in the field and just wander down.
0: Are they getting rid of the cows? They're taking the cows out
2: for you. We've asked them to move the other side of the bridge. They're very accommodating.
0: I know the park lane very well because I go swimming every morning
2: and I
0: have to leave late now because of the school time, because you can't find anywhere to park.
2: No. Well, we open at 10, you see, so the schools have all gone, and then we close at 3, so you're out of there before the schools come.
0: Right, we've got 7 minutes left. I'm going to ask you, it's not too early to talk about Christmas, is it?
2: No.
0: Go on then.
2: Not in our world.
0: Tell us about what you can do or you're going to be doing for Christmas.
2: Okay, so for Christmas we have Christmas wreath making. Now, we started this a few years ago, started off quite small, had a few people attend, and it's grown and grown. In fact, it's so popular now that we have to publish the booking or the dates that we've got it 1 week, give everybody warning, and then we publish the bookings and the tickets the following week. Last year sold out in 3 hours. So it's a bit like Oasis tickets.
0: I was just going to about to say that.
2: We're up there with the Gallaghers. That's 160 places gone in 3 hours. Yeah. So straight after Apple Day, look out for the classes, have a chat with your mates, and then the week after we'll release the tickets.
0: Is there a charge for the tickets?
2: There is. I can't tell you exactly how much it is yet because that hasn't been decided. But in that charge is the cost for all the materials that you need, a glass of mulled wine if you would like one, or a soft drink. And there might be a mince pie there as well, if you would like to partake. But it's a really nice thing to do because you literally walk in, there's a pile of foliage, pile of wire, bit of a round thing that you may or may not have seen before, and you think, I don't know what's going on here, but Oscar or Katie will talk you through it, and you walk away with a lovely wreath that the vast majority, if not everybody, is really proud of. You know, it's impressive to walk away. Everything's included in the price, but we do have some of our visitors bring their own little things so it matches in with their decorative theme.
0: Right.
2: So I'm quite a themey lady. So last year I took my baubles so that my outdoor decorations match my indoor decorations. Very important. And the other thing we do for Christmas is sell our Christmas trees.
0: Yeah, I was just about to ask you that, because we were talking off air before about Christmas trees.
2: Yep.
0: And about a certain person getting pushed through the machine last year.
2: Yep.
0: Are you going to push it through again this year?
2: Possibly.
0: Oh, of course you can test it, can't you, by going through the machine?
2: Yeah. Yes, absolutely. Well,
3: I was going to say there were a number
2: of reasons why we pushed Kelly through the machine. But anyway, so we started selling Christmas trees a couple of years ago. Wasn't quite sure how it would go
0: down. When are you going to start selling?
2: I think probably last week of November-ish. Mm-hmm. Mm-hmm. I would encourage everybody to follow our Facebook page, because we do let people know a lot of stuff then. They're really good quality. They are more expensive than you can pick up in your local supermarket, but they will last right the way through December. And if you don't put them next to a radiator and you water them every now and then, they could well go into January as well. Mm. What we're really excited about looking at is a Christmas tree loan scheme, where you would buy a Christmas tree that's rooted,
0: right,
2: take it home, look after it for Christmas, and then you bring it back to us. Yeah. We look after it for the rest of the year, because that's the hard work, and then you take it back the next year.
0: Oh, so technically you buy the tree.
2: Yeah, but we look after it.
0: But you look after it. So, okay. So how much does that cost for that?
2: We're at the very early stages of that. Okay. It's quite a big project. It needs a lot of land, or a reasonable amount of land.
0: Yeah, yeah.
2: But we're really interested because of the environmental, you know, it's a lot more.
0: And of course, Christmas trees are slow growing, aren't they? It takes 7 years for a 4 foot tree to grow, doesn't it?
2: Yes. If you buy it 1 year, you're going to be able to get it in your house for quite a few number of years before you have to upgrade your house.
0: Yes, that's the usual way about doing things, isn't it, really?
2: Yeah, so yeah, look out for news about that. We're just at the very beginnings of thinking about how we might be able to work that.
0: Okay, that's fair enough. Right, let's just recap on, first of all, when is Apple Day?
2: Saturday the 10th of October.
0: At what time?
1: 10 o'clock in the morning until 3 o'clock in the afternoon.
0: My God, you got that right there.
1: Yes, I did. I had to think about that.
0: Right, and non-Apple Day, the nursery's open every day, I take it?
2: No, it's open Tuesday to Saturday, 10 a.m. to 3 p.m. God, I'm making me having to think now. And then the Muddy Trails open at the moment on a Friday and a Saturday, and they stop serving at 2 o'clock.
0: Okay.
2: So if you want to eat something, come on down a little bit earlier. You're welcome to sit there and.
0: Yeah. Oh, quick one about the miniature railway.
2: Yep.
0: Because we had the chap on here. A couple of years ago. When does that start on your Apple Day? Is that starting at 10 o'clock?
2: That will start at 10 o'clock. They run all day. I think it's £1 a ride.
1: Yeah.
2: And all the money gets reused for developing the miniature railway.
0: Okay.
2: And I'm sure Rob told you when he came in, they're looking for volunteers. So
0: yeah, he was saying they were long volunteers. But I understand they'd had a little bit of a problem with the planning permission.
2: No, there's not a problem. Planning permission's in. We're just waiting for that all to be approved. But during our events day, so we've got today, we've got Apple Day, and also they're running something on Halloween. They bring in their temporary portable.
0: Yeah.
2: So that's all up and running.
0: Yeah.
2: They do have real proper steam trains, and as long as the weather allows, we couldn't use them over the summer because of the risk of fire.
0: Yeah.
2: But hopefully they'll bring their steam trains on. On Apple Day.
1: They had
2: the
1: Send event, didn't they?
2: Oh, at the Send event, yeah.
0: He was saying that they were going to lay the track in the orchard. Have they done that, or is it temporary track?
2: It's temporary track at the moment, which is great because it allows us to move it around from where we want. So that's going to be down in the meadow. So where all the stores, well, a lot of the stores are, go down there, they have a little temporary station down there, and it runs along the back of the
0: nursery. Fair enough. Anything else you'd like to say before we finish?
1: Thank you very much
2: for having us. And I hope to see loads of people at Apple Day. It's a really good day and we're really looking forward to it.
0: Excellent. Ladies, Kelly and Nicola, thank you very much for coming in to talk to me.
2: Thank you for having us.
0: You're welcome, anytime. As I say, no doubt we'll speak to you again next year. Well, for your next year's Apple Day, we never know. Right, that's it from me this evening. I'm back on Monday night, because Monday night, it's the first Monday of the month, and it is the Nostalgia Show with the Brockets, with Carl and Julie Brockett. And I think we're talking about Roman Gate and Roman... Is that what it is, Bobby? Yeah. Roman Gate and what have you?
1: Yeah.
0: And how it got its name and why it got its name and all the rest of it. So that's it. Join me on Monday night at 7 o'clock and we will talk all things Roman. So good night, God bless, and have a great night.

0: saying?
1: 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T is for top up, like fuel, oil, and screen wash. R is for rest, taking a break every 2 hours. I is for inspect, like your tyre pressure and tread. P is for prepare, being prepared for any weather. T-R-I-P. Remember that, and you're ready for a safe trip.
2: Are we ready?
1: Yes, Mum.
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7: Some breaking news this hour. Broadcaster Dame Esther Ranson has died at the age of 86. In a statement announcing her death, her family paid tribute to the most wonderful mother and cherished grandmother, who will be remembered for her endless capacity for joy. Lisa Darville takes a look back at her life.
8: Born in 1940, Esther grew up in North London and went on to study English at Oxford, a bold path for a woman in post-war Britain. She found her true calling at the BBC, where she became a household name through That's Life, the long-running programme that mixed consumer journalism with heart and humour. In 1986, she founded Childline, the first national helpline for children in distress, a service that has helped millions.
7: Dame Esther Ranson was also one of the best-known faces of the campaign to legalise assisted dying and had shared her personal health issues as part of a last-ditch plea to MPs to change the law. In other news, a British off-duty pilot reportedly helped save a fly-Dubai passenger plane after an alleged cockpit attack. The plane bound for Tel Aviv made an emergency landing in Saudi Arabia. fly-Dubai says everyone on board is safe, with the incident now under investigation. Andy Burnham says there are strong indications Iran played a part in a suspected terror plot near RAF Fairford. The Prime Minister insisted the UK is working closely with the US and other authorities. Lisa Nandy has called for tougher action to protect children and women online.
9: Shouldn't we be ashamed that decades of violent indifference has come to this? Having to remove our children from social media altogether.
7: That was the Culture Secretary speaking at the Labour Party conference earlier. And the chair of English football's independent regulator says Manchester City's guilty verdict raises serious issues. The club says they'll appeal the charges. That's the latest from Radio News Hub. I'm Grace McIntosh.
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7: Tonight will be partly cloudy with scattered showers near western coasts, drier across eastern areas, cooler than recent nights with lows of 13 degrees Celsius.

0: Well, Johnny Cash there to open the show with a song called I Walk the Line. Welcome to The Country Show with me, Johnny Manders, here till 10 o'clock, and my lovely producer sitting alongside me, Jackie.
1: Hello, good evening.
0: Oh gosh, posh tonight, isn't she? Big thank you to Norman Napper. It's over to you. I've just said that once, I can't remember. And listen, good listening. Good show, Norman. Brilliant. Right. We've got a good show for you, lined up this evening, I think. 2 hours of good country music. So let's listen now to Tom T. Hall with this one. It's called I Left You Some Kisses on the Door.
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0: Well, that was a great song, wasn't it? That was, I don't know, it was even.
1: Tom T. Hall.
0: Yeah, Tom T. Hall. I'll left you some kisses on the door. I did say a big thank you to Norman Knapp, of course, and from his ladies from the Godmanchester Nursery. And her name was Natisha.
1: Nicola
0: Hood. Yep, great show, Norman, as usual. And I say a big welcome to our overseas listeners as well. Apparently we've got a few scattered and various parts of the world listening to this show. Okay, without further ado, let's listen to Alan Jackson and Up to My Ears in Tears.
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0: Mr. Alan Jackson there with a song called Up to My Ears in Tears. Up next, Patsy Cline. When this one is called When You Need a Laugh.
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Patsy Cline there, When You Need a Laugh. I did the charts back in January, 11th of January, in actual fact, in 1964. And unfortunately, Patsy died in March 1963, so she didn't see that reach the charts, unfortunately. But a great song. Coming up next, we have Conway Twitty, the song called The Games That Daddy Plays.

0: the games that daddies play. Conway Twitty. Right, Dwight Yoakam, a regular guest on this show. Let's listen to him now with this one. It's called Try Not to Look So Pretty.
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0: is a great song, isn't it? Crazy, there by Loretta Lynn. Many artists have done actually recordings of that, and it was actually written by Willie Nelson in 1961. He did that version of it as well, and I think I prefer his to that one. But great song nevertheless. Okay, coming up next we have Nevin Fisher with a song called Move On.
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0: Nevin Fisher, the song called Move On. Right, we shall move on with this one. It's Libby Fadell and a song called All My Memories.
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0: 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Great song. Right, Mark Wills is up next with a song called Wish You Were Here.
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0: Lovely voice, hasn't he? Mark Wills there. Right, so is this next lady. Great voice. Unmistakable voice, I could say, I suppose. Billy Joe Spears. Here she is. I'm so lonesome, I could cry.
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0: Olivia Austin the next time. Right, what have we got next? Let's listen to Little Big Town and a song called Girl Crush.
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0: little big town there, and a song called Girl Crush. Right, talking about girl crush, here's another girl, Kitty Wells, and a song called Things I Might Have Been.
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0: Kitty Wells sings I Might Have Been. Right, we've got a real magic man on there. I call him a magic man, Mr. Countryman himself, Don Williams. Here he is, Take My Hand for a While.
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0: Mr. Don Williams, Take My Hand for a While. 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
5: Prime Minister Andy Burnham has paid tribute to Dame Esther Ranson, who's died at the age of 86. The broadcaster and campaigner was known for hosting shows such as That's Life and later went on to set up Childline, the helpline for children suffering abuse or neglect. In recent years, she became a prominent voice in the campaign to legalise assisted dying in England and Wales. Her daughter Rebecca Wilcox campaigned on her behalf.
6: Mum is behind this 110%. You can tell that I can't do maths, but she has supported this campaign from the get-go. She believes in choice at the end of our lives. She believes in compassion and kindness. She has campaigned for that in various forms. She's campaigned for that for children. She's campaigned for that old people. Now, this campaign is about the end of our lives.
5: Her death was announced by her family, who paid tribute to the most wonderful mother and cherished grandmother, who will be remembered for her endless capacity for joy. In other news, a British off-duty pilot reportedly helped save a fly-Dubai passenger plane after an alleged cockpit attack. The plane, bound for Tel Aviv, made an emergency landing in Saudi Arabia. fly-Dubai says everyone on board is safe, with the incident now under investigation. Three teenagers who died after a car plunged into the River Weir in Sunderland have been named as 17-year-old Jackson Duke and 16-year-olds Luke Etheridge and Sarah Shaw. A fourth teenager reached safety and has been arrested. Culture Secretary Lisa Nandy has warned of a violent indifference to harm suffered by women and children online. Speaking at the Labour Party conference in Liverpool, she backed tougher protections for under-16s.
7: We'll be the first in the world to introduce legislation to make it impossible for children to take, share or view nude images.
5: And plans to build a £16.5 billion data centre in Scotland have been submitted. It's on the site of the former Chapel Cross nuclear plant. That's the latest from Radio News Hub. I'm Grace McIntosh.
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5: Tonight will be partly cloudy with scattered showers near western coasts, drier across eastern areas, cooler than recent nights with lows of 13 degrees Celsius.

0: That was Willie Nelson, a song called Bloody Mary Morning. Interesting title. Right, coming up next, Frankie Lane. It's a song that he released back in 1952. And it's called, yeah, you've got it, High Noon.
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High Noon, Do Not Forsake Me. Of course it is. Frankie Lane, 1952. All right, coming up next, Tom T. Hall with this one. It is called The Old Side of Town.

0: Mr. Tom T. Hall there. Let's listen to Johnny Lee with this one. It's called Looking for Love.
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0: Johnny Lee there, the song called Looking for Love. We've got a Hank Snow coming up next, one of my favourite country singers. Many years, I met a man many years ago in the 60s, but I'm going to dedicate this to one of our longest listeners, actually. We've been doing the show for 20 years now, and he's listened to the first since the first one. So this is Hank Snow, and I'm going to dedicate this to Kevin, Sandrine and Cisco, listening to the show in Vienna. For you guys, here's Hank and a song called The Rumba Boogie.
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Hank Snow, the Rumba Boogie, went out to Kevin Sandrine and Cisco listening to the show in Vienna. Right, let's listen to Tracy Adkins. I left something turned on at home.

Fritz Atkins there, or if something turned on at home. Right, it's Josh Turner time. Let's listen to him, that beautiful voice he's got with this one. It's called True Love is a Golden Ring. True.

0: Lovely song there. Josh Turner and Laurie Morgan with a song called True Love is a Golden Ring.
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0: 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Okay, Randy Travis up next with this one, Honky Tonk Moon.
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0: Randy Travis, Honky Tonk Moon. Gentleman Jim Reeves, the man with the golden red jacket, or the files call him that anyway. Here he is, Gentleman Jim, with Blue Side of Lonesome.
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0: Jim Reeves and a song called Blue Side of Lone. So I mentioned a Red Jacket just before I played that track, and it's just that on two of my CDs he wears a beautiful red velvet jacket, and that took me back to that picture. Well, there we go, that's my little story. Let's listen to Ernest Tubb going back to 1941 with this one. It's called Walking the Floor Over You.
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0: was The Chicks and a song called Easy Silence. And I think that's the first time. I think we've probably played that on the show. Jackie's nodding her head. Yep, it's the first time we've played that one. Okay, Leon Payne coming up next with I Love You Because.
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Well, that was a lively one, wasn't it? Hope that got you dancing around the kitchen floor. That was Steve Martin and Pitkin County Turnaround. Great song. Coming up, we've got two to go. We've got the Tractors coming up next with this one. It's called Baby Likes to Rock It.

0: Another great track there. Got you going, didn't it? The Tractors and the song called Baby Lights to Rocket. Well, here we go. We've got one more to go. What should we finish up with? Here's a nice song. Garth Brooks with George Jones and a song called Beer On.
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1: Well, that's it. It's time to go home. 2 hours goes so quickly when you're having fun, doesn't it? Big thank you to Jackie, of course, for the playlist this evening. Hope you'll stay tuned for Tony Obi with The Late Show. Tony will take you up to midnight. Wish we'll be back, of course, next week. Same time, same place. And remember, we've only got 86 days to Christmas. I thought I'd give you a reminder on that. This is Johnny Mander saying stay safe and remember, keep it country. Bye-bye now. Bye.

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1: 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I thought I was on my own with my problems.
2: Alcoholics Anonymous didn't judge me or criticize me. They gave me help to stop drinking and hope to start living.
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5: Broadcaster Dame Esther Ranson has died at the age of 86. In a statement announcing her death, her family paid tribute to the most wonderful mother and cherished grandmother, who will be remembered for her endless capacity for joy. Lisa Darville takes a look back at her life.
6: Born in 1940, Esther grew up in North London and went on to study English at Oxford, a bold path for a woman in post-war Britain. She found her true calling at the BBC, where she became a household name through That's Life, the long-running programme that mixed consumer journalism with heart and humour. In 1986, she founded Childline, the first national helpline for children in distress, a service that has helped millions.
5: In recent years, Dame Esther Ranson was one of the best-known faces in the campaign to legalise assisted dying in England and Wales. In other news, Andy Burnham says there are strong indications Iran played a part in a suspected terror plot near RAF Fairford. The Prime Minister insisted the UK is working closely with the US and other authorities. Conservative Party leader Kemi Badenoch reacts to the PM's comments.
7: These are extremely concerning developments. I have been very vocal about how I believe that we need to focus more on national security.
5: A British off-duty pilot reportedly helped save a Fly Dubai passenger plane after an alleged cockpit attack. The plane bound for Tel Aviv made an emergency landing in Saudi Arabia. The airline says passengers have now landed safely in Israel on a repatriated flight. The incident is now under investigation. And the chair of English football's independent regulator says Manchester City's guilty verdict raises serious issues. The comments from David Cogan comes after the club were found guilty of all 115 charges related to breaches of Premier League financial rules. That's the latest from Radio News Hub. I'm Grace McIntosh.
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5: Early fog will clear to leave a dry day for many with lengthy sunny periods. A few showers are possible, these locally heavy in the west, highs of 21 degrees Celsius.
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Invisible Touch, Genesis, starting the late show for this Wednesday night. Thank you to John and Jackie. They're back with more country next Wednesday at 8.

Luke Combs, Be By You. How was your Wednesday? Well, it is the middle of the week, the weekend. Well, it's all downhill to the weekend now. But it's certainly been a warm Wednesday. And we'll look at the weather for Huntingdonshire after Green Green Grass and George Ezra, which is something that is coming back after a very dry summer.

day. George Ezra and Green Green Grass. Thursday's weather for Huntingdon looks like this. Dry with warm sunny spells. There could be a light shower in the middle of the day. Winds will pick up in the afternoon, and the maximum temperature 21 degrees.

0: For once in my life, a Stevie Wonder. Now, we've got love songs between 11 and midnight. We've got the latest showbiz news at 10:45. And we've got three of the best at around about 10:30. One group, three songs. Tonight, it's ABC. But now is the single of the week from Jamie Miller and Antonio Cipriano. A Baby Doll.
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That is the single of the week. Jamie Miller, Antonio Cipriano, and Baby Doll. That is such a catchy song. And if you want to catch it again, it'll be on The Breakfast Show at 8:15 with Paul Chapman. This was a single of the week from a few weeks ago. It's on the latest Ooze Valley Radio playlist. Does She Know? Siku.

Seiko, and does she know? Now, last day September today, where is the year going? We're moving into the final quarter. Blink, it'll be Christmas. Yeah, maybe I shouldn't have said that. But there's Christmas cards everywhere in the shops and decorations on sale. It seems so early. Hey ho. Yes, final day of the month tomorrow. It's Pinch and a Punch Day. It's the 1st of October. And tomorrow night at 7 on Over to You, Martin is here presenting this month's Rotary Hour. And this month he'll be talking with Ramsey Rotary Club. That's Martin West tomorrow night at 7.

Carly Pearce and some new country and Oklahoma. Now, three of the best. One group, three songs, A, B, C. Three letters in the name. The three songs you are about to hear start with The Look of Love.

Three of the best. Three of their best. ABC, Poison Arrow. And before that, When Smokey Sings and The Look of Love. We'll do another one tomorrow night at around about 10:30. Do you fancy some showbiz news? It's on the way after Candy Staten and Nights on Broadway.

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1: Dolly Parton has addressed fans from beyond the grave for the opening of the new museum about her life. The country music superstar, who died last month at the age of 80, pre-recorded a video message welcoming visitors to the attraction in Nashville, Tennessee. The museum opened as planned, despite the death of the singer, who had been privately battling cancer. Next, Danny Dyer, James Norton and Cynthia Erivo have been named as the latest three hosts for upcoming episodes of the UK edition of Saturday Night Live. Rival star Dyer will front the comedy show on October 10th, while Happy Valley star Norton will host on October 17th, accompanied by The Streets. Wicked star Erivo will lead the show the following week on October 24th, in an episode which will feature music by rock band Blossoms. And Quavo has become a father as he confirmed the birth of his first child. The rapper gave fans a glimpse of his daughter in a short film tied to his upcoming album. He says it brings joy to him and it brings a new life.
0: This is Ouse Valley Radio.

The Supremes, I Hear a Symphony. I Hear a Love Song. We play them every night, Monday to Thursday, 11 until midnight. On the way, 30 minutes uninterrupted love songs. George Michael simply read. And playing now, Tina Arena. And a very lovely song, Sorrento Moon.

Wednesday night's love songs, wrapping them up with It's All Right. Yeah, see you. Gotta go. Breakfast show in the morning. Paul Chapman is keeping you company. Up next, just after the news at midnight, it is the Ouse Valley Radio Nighttime Playlist.

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2: Tributes have been paid to the broadcaster and campaigner Dame Esther Ranson after her death at the age of 86. Grace McIntosh is here with more.
3: The 86-year-old died surrounded by loved ones at her home in the New Forest on Wednesday. The broadcaster became a household name, hosting That's Life for 21 years before founding the children's charity Childline and later the Silver Line, supporting older people facing loneliness. In later life, she became a prominent campaigner for assisted dying after being diagnosed with terminal cancer. Her family described her as their sunshine and praised her endless capacity for joy. The NSPCC called her a unique and truly remarkable woman, saying she leaves an extraordinary legacy, while Prime Minister Andy Burnham said she changed countless lives and gave a voice to people who often went unheard.
2: The Prime Minister said there are strong indications that Iran played a part in a suspected terror plot near Taraya Fairford. Five British nationals, all in their mid-20s, were arrested on suspicion of explosives offences and terrorism before being bailed. The Conservative Party leader Kemi Badenoch has reacted to the Prime Minister's comments.
4: I'm particularly concerned because just a few days ago, our Foreign Secretary was shaking hands with the Iranian Foreign Minister. Meanwhile, Iran is planning attacks on our country. That's very worrying.
2: The energy price gap has gone up across Great Britain, with prices on average going up by 4%. It takes the annual cost of gas and electricity for an average home to £1,723 per year. That figure would have been higher if not for the cut in VAT on electricity. Newborn babies will be tested for spinal muscular atrophy, a condition which affects singer Jessie Nelson's twins, as part of a national trial from today. The new scheme being rolled out across England will look at whether adding SMA to established blood spot test programmes for newborns will make a difference to care. In the Women's Champions League, Arsenal let slip a two-goal lead to draw away at Paris FC, and Chelsea claimed a goalless draw away at Lyon. That's the latest from Radio News Hub. I'm Jules Eatbridge.
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2: Variable amounts of cloud overnight with showers affecting some areas, winds from the south and west. Temperatures this morning ranging from 12 degrees Celsius in the north to 16 degrees Celsius in the south.
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